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0: 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You're listening to Power FM. It's Ez hanging out with you until 1 o'clock. Did you know that song was actually shot, the music video for it was actually shot as a fake trailer for an action movie? Well, Adam Levine even had a full-on cinematic showdown in it. It definitely a higher stakes morning than most of us were having that day. But an absolute classic track anyway. 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The best music continues in just moments. Olivia Dean on the way as we race towards our 11 o'clock news update.
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We're going straight into some throwbacks as well, like this one, Jamelia with Superstar.

0: Yeah, Bon Jovi, if they've not got you sorted, well, this one surely has to. One of my favourites from the early 2000s, Murder on the Dance Floor. It's on the way for you after 11 o'clock. So keep it right here. It's Power FM, the best music all day.
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22: Hello, I'm Rob McLennan. The foreign minister's welcoming the latest development from the Middle East, with the US offering to help safely guide ships out of the Strait of Hormuz.
23: There are certainly many ships which are trapped in the Strait of Hormuz, and you and I have spoken before about the need to open the strait, both for the energy markets and also to get those ships through and those seafarers out safely.
22: That's Penny Wong on 7. Meantime, Donald Trump claims US representatives are having positive discussions with Iran's leaders. The PM's been rewarded for the way he handled the fuel crisis with a lift in the polls. According to a survey by Redbridge, his recent drop has stabilised, and Labor's maintaining a 10-point lead over the coalition after preferences. A 32-year-old man will face court charged with the murders of his parents and one of his brothers in Sydney Southwest. Jackie Feng has also been charged with the attempted murder of one of his other brothers. Home buyers are waiting anxiously for tomorrow's interest rate announcement as the Reserve Bank Board begins its monthly meeting. Most experts are predicting another increase, the second in a row, taking the official cash rate to 4.35%. And one of America's biggest rock legends has been ordered to face trial on child sexual assault charges. Aerosmith frontman Steve Tyler's accused of grooming and sexually assaulting a 16-year-old girl back in the 1970s and making her pregnant. Most of the charges have been dropped because the statute of limitations has expired.
24: Quality duplexes from $629,000. 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
22: A podium finish for Oscar Piastri at the Miami F1 Grand Prix this morning. The Aussie driver finishing third behind McLaren teammate Lando Norris. Mercedes' Kimi Antonelli taking the checkered flag. Aussie superstar Sam Kerr has bagged the 64th goal of her English Women's Super League career in Chelsea's 3-1 win over Leicester, making her the comp's all-time leading scorer. And in AFL, St Kilda's confirmed Max King's hamstring is classed as low grade, but he will still miss at least 6 weeks.
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27: Some showers hanging around on your Monday. A top of 24 degrees in the Shoalhaven. In the Highlands today, an expected top of 19.
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Benson, Boone there, Mythical Magical on Power FM. If that melody sounded a little familiar to you, well, you might just have a fantastic musical ear because Benson actually sampled Olivia Newton-John's Physical for that track. It's a bit of an 80s throwback with a modern mythical twist, and we absolutely love Benson for doing so. The best music continues in just moments. Still to come this hour, we've got that Guy Sebastian track, Bon Jovi on the way as well, but right now it's Miley Cyrus, Younger You.

0: Guy Sebastian there with Bloodstone. You're listening to Power FM. Hey, where would you take off to if you had the tickets to go anywhere plus $15,000 to spend all around the world? 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We want to hear your creative answers, because we don't want to hear the everyday thing of, oh, I'd go to New York and see Times Square. I want to hear those weird and wonderful things that you'd want to do. I really want to see the crazy, wacky things on your bucket list. 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Hey, the best music still to come after the break. Sabrina Carpenter, Paul Kelly and Alex Warren on the way. 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

0: Sophie Ellis Baxter here on Power FM, Murder on the Dance Floor. It is Monday, the 4th of May, which means it's Star Wars Day. And that did not go unnoticed by Stolzy this morning.
1: Be with you. Oh, we have this.
2: 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Swing your lightsaber proudly today, Star Wars fans. 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
0: Yes, unfortunately, I've never seen Star Wars. I was more of a Star Trek girly, but I know that the hype is there within the whole network here across Power FM. So happy May the 4th. 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
0: Hey there, I'm Jackie Lim. Donald Trump says the US will help to guide ships safely out of the Strait of Hormuz, while posting that his representatives are having very positive discussions with Iran when it comes to a peace deal. The development's been welcomed by Australia's foreign minister, Penny Wong, telling Nine it's a good first step.
15: What we do want, however, is Iran to cut a deal, make sure they get a negotiated outcome that opens the strait and is to the satisfaction of the United States and the rest of the world.
0: Anthony Albanese is regaining support in the polls thanks to his handling of the fuel crisis, making next week's budget a key test. Redbridge poll in the Financial Review has Labor well ahead of the Coalition and One Nation after preferences. The budget's expected to show the government is saving more than it spends. We're being warned to have a contingency plan in place in case the AUKUS submarine deal falls over. Former top defence and intelligence official Richard Gray says Plan B could include leasing subs off Japan. Three passengers aboard a cruise ship in the Atlantic have died after contracting hantavirus, the same illness that claimed the life of actor Gene Hackman's wife. Another three people on the MV Hondius are expected of having the infection, which is linked to rat feces and causes multiple organ failure. And caught for the front man of one of America's biggest rock bands, Steven Tyler is accused of grooming and sexually assaulting a 16-year-old girl back in the 1970s and getting her pregnant. A lot of the charges won't stick, though, with the statute of limitations long since expired.
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0: In sport, Daria Kasatkina has won her first title as an Aussie citizen. She took out the WTA event, the Catalonia Open, defeating Germany's Tamara Korpach 2-6, 6-3, 7-5. The Russian-born player only became an Australian citizen in January. And a podium finish for Oscar Piastri at the Miami Grand Prix. After starting from 7th on the grid, the Aussie finished 3rd behind Mercedes' Kimi Antonelli and McLaren teammate Lando Norris. That's the latest in news and sport.
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16: Some showers hanging around on your Monday, a top of 24 degrees in the Shoalhaven. In the Highlands today, an expected top of 19.
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My favorite time of the day is kicking off. It is the Flasher Pack lunch, and Eurogliders and the Potbellies starting you off there. We still have some great throwbacks to get us through, though, like Snap on the way. Before we get there, though, De La Soul coming up next, and Ben Folds. Don't go anywhere. Your Flashback lunch is happening right now.

0: Snap right there with Oops Up. And did you know that weird little Miss Muffet rap at the end of the song was actually a total accident? Singer Penny Ford was just messing around because she didn't like her previous take. And then the producers loved the ad lib so much, they just kept it in. And the ending ended up becoming one of the most memorable parts of their whole track. I love when accidents happen like that. You're listening, it's Power FM. That was the end of your Flashback Lunch for now. Come back tomorrow at around midday and we'll do it all over again. The best music continues after the break, though, with Dua Lipa on the way, One Republic and Mumford & Sons. Keep it right here. 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

0: Benson Boone. Sorry, I'm here for someone else. You're listening. It's Power FM, the best music all day, every single day. Hey, Mum's the Word kicked off this morning. Katrina is the first person in the running to win the Bangalay Luxury Villa Diner Bed and Breakfast Stay.
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0: 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We're coming up fast to your 1 o'clock news and weather now. Don't stress, after the news, the best music continues with Bruno Mars. On the way. If he's not your vibe, that's all right. The throwback from the Red Hot Chili Peppers coming up as well. 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
18: Hey there, I'm Jackie Lim. Jewish Australians are having their say with the Royal Commission into Anti-Semitism now underway. A total of 12 witnesses, including the daughter of a Bondi terror attack hero, are set to front the commission today. In her opening remarks, Commissioner Virginia Bell says Australia's sharp spike in anti-Semitism has been mirrored in other Western countries.
19: It's important that people understand how quickly those events can prompt ugly displays of hostility towards Jewish Australians simply because they're Jews.
18: Charges are expected against five people over riots and looting in Alice Springs last Thursday night. The violence erupted following the arrest of 47-year-old Jefferson Lewis over the death of 5-year-old Kumanjari little baby. Japanese PM Sanae Takaichi has kicked off her first visit to Australia after landing in Canberra overnight. She's meeting with Anthony Albanese today for talks on energy and defence ties, with a deal on critical minerals expected to be announced. Petrol prices are about to go up again. The price of crude oil has now hit $120 a barrel, which is likely to start flowing through to our houses in the next week or so. And another ramification of the war in the Middle East, confectionery giant Nestlé has warned of bad news for its Kit Kat and Allen's products, with packaging issues on the horizon. We're told the soft plastics that wrap the chockies and lollies rely on resins, which could be heavily impacted in the coming months, meaning prices spiking at the checkout.
20: Quality duplexes from $629,000. 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
18: In sport, the Crows' Braden Cook is still on cloud nine after kicking the winning goal in Showdown 59 on Friday night. He says it was great to be able to celebrate with his nearest and dearest.
21: I'm from Adelaide, so pretty lucky to have a lot of family members there. So I went upstairs and saw them after the game, and yeah, it was a pretty special night.
18: And the AFL is said to give the Swans the primetime treatment when the next fixtures are released. The league looking to confirm the next set after round 9, while also considering whether to reveal all fixtures from round 16 to 23 or stagger the release into blocks. That's the latest in news and sport.
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22: Some showers hanging around on your Monday, a top of 24 degrees in the Shoalhaven. In the Highlands today, an expected top of 19.
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0: 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She is so candid in what she says all the time.
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0: 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It's your best music station with Sammy this afternoon. 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Love that one. It's Affirmation, plays for you in under five. And then a bit later on, I'll get into this country smash from Ella Langley.
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19: Hey there, I'm Jackie Lim. The Reserve Bank will reveal the next move on interest rates tomorrow, with many tipping another hike. Cost of living pressures, high inflation and mortgage stress all pointing to another 0.25% increase in the official cash rate. Kate Brown from Compare Club says borrowers are already under pressure and even small rate rises add up quickly.
20: We're looking at another rate rise tomorrow, which will be a real crunch on mortgage holders. We know that people are telling us they already feel financially worse off than they did this time last year.
19: Meantime, Labor's defending speculation the PM is preparing to break an election promise. With Gen Z and millennials now outnumbering baby boomers at the ballot box, the government is widely tipped to wind back negative gearing and 50% capital gains tax discount, which have encouraged investors into the housing market. Police in Sydney say a man accused of murdering his parents and one of his brothers may have been under the influence of drugs. He's facing the court today, charged with three counts of murder and one of attempted murder after allegedly trying to kill another sibling. A cruise off the coast of South Africa has turned deadly, with passengers falling critically ill. The rat virus was spread on board, with three people dead and three others unwell. Hantavirus is spread by rat urine and feces, while the respiratory illness can also be spread between people. And Devil Wears Prada 2 has strutted its stuff across the global box office. It's pulled $233 million in its opening weekend, one of the biggest opening weekends of the year, beating Michael and Project Hail Mary.
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19: In sport, Yannick Sinner's beaten Alexander Zverev in the final of the Madrid Open, the world number one winning in straight sets in less than an hour, while new Aussie citizen Daria Kasatkina has taken out the Catalonia Open in Spain. And the Socceroos are nervously awaiting scans on Aidan O'Neill's ankle injury. The midfielder picked up the injury after being stepped on while playing for New York City FC in the Major League. It comes just 6 weeks out from the World Cup opener, with warm-up games against Mexico and Switzerland later this month. That's the latest in news and sport.
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21: The overcast conditions should clear away for Tuesday. Tomorrow in the Shoalhaven, a sunny top of 23 is expected. In the Highlands tomorrow, a sunny top of 17.
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0: Power FM, it's your best music station with Sammy this afternoon. Ella Langley, what a year she's had with her big hit, Choosing Texas, teamed up with Miranda Lambert to write this one. And this is how the story came about.
1: This little baby kangaroo, and it was riding in her shotgun seat, and she got pulled over with a kangaroo. And she said, and of course, when the cop walks up, he's of course had Texas plates on. And just from that, I was like, well, she's from Texas, I can tell.
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0: 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As Will and Woody drive you home after 5 o'clock, you get the opportunity to play Can You Hear It? Just don't play like George did on Friday.
1: Yeah, Georgie!
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1: Wow, Georgie. Now, Georgie boy. Did you tell the producers you were coming off hands-free and you're still on hands-free, Georgie?
2: Yes.
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1: Well, I like the honesty. Georgie. It lies to the producers, honest to the talent. I respect that.
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0: 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And you can be fired up too with Scatterbrain, $3,250 to play tomorrow morning. 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

0: 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You've got Sammy. Jackie's in next with your latest national news, and looks like Albanese's got himself a bit of backing in the polls. And I'm going to hit go on Miles Smith for you. 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
14: Hey there, I'm Jackie Lim. Mortgage holders are being told to brace for another interest rate rise tomorrow. Economists believe there's a strong chance the RBA will deliver another 0.25% rise, bringing the cash rate to 4.35%. Kate Brown from Compare Club says last week's inflation figures are driving the decision.
15: Inflation does tend to drive a lot of the decisions made by the RBA. Having said that, there is a point where we can't just see continual pressure on mortgage holders.
14: 12 witnesses are testifying for day one of the Royal Commission into Anti-Semitism today. Among those speaking is Shaina Gutnick, the daughter of Bondi terror attack hero Reuven Morrison, who tirelessly advocated for the Royal Commission. Anthony Albanese has met with his Japanese counterpart during her first visit to Australia, the Prime Minister announcing he and Sanae Takaichi have signed a joint have signed a joint critical minerals statement that will continue to strengthen economic and energy ties.
0: Our friendship has never been closer, and in these uncertain times, friendships matter more than ever.
14: A man accused of killing his own family yesterday is facing the court this afternoon. Jackie Feng allegedly killed his mum, dad and his brother in their southwest Sydney home before attempting to kill another sibling who later raised the alarm. It's believed the 32-year-old may have been on drugs at the time. Officers are yet to recover any weapons. And another Irwin could be hitting the dance floor after Bindi and Robert both took out the Mirrorball trophy on the American version of Dancing with the Stars. Their mum Terry says she might give it a go.
16: Quality duplexes from $629,000. 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
14: In sport, Auckland's preparing to host the first leg of the A-League semi-final series against Adelaide United on Saturday. Sydney FC and Newcastle will battle it out in the other semi. And the West Tigers are licking their wounds and counting the cost of their 52-10 mauling by the Sharks yesterday at Ocean Protect Stadium. Coach Benji Marshall says Adam Dewey dislocated his right shoulder while scoring a try.
17: He'll get a scan again. Like, we've had a couple of those, so it's probably around 4 weeks, maybe six.
14: That's the latest in news and sport.
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18: From Fincentre, traffic moving well on the Wool Road and Island Point Road. South Nowra, Princess Highway, busy northbound for Hillcrest Avenue. Also Nowra, Princess Highway, Carroll Street and Moss Street. And from Southern Highlands, good run on the new motorway going north and southbound. 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
21: The overcast conditions should clear away for Tuesday. Tomorrow in the Shoalhaven, a sunny top of 23 is expected. In the Highlands tomorrow, a sunny top of 17.
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0: FM. It's the best music across your afternoon, and I've got producer Pete in the studio because, Matt, it's been a big weekend of footy.
1: A magic round almost. Round nine, done and dusted. We found Melbourne Storm still struggling. Seven straight losses in their 28-year history. It's never happened before. They're in uncharted territory, and unfortunately another injury to add to their list and their woes. The Parramatta Eels, their fans, well, they're not smiling at all still after all this time. Another loss to them. The Broncos, more injuries after going down to the Roosters over the weekend. Plus, Katoni Staggs outed for a couple of games for being stupid. The Newcastle Knights back to full strength in a high-scoring affair against the Bunnies. They looked good yesterday afternoon. And Cody Walker causing an all-in melee right on full time. The Sharks at home gave it to the second-best defensive team in the league, in the Tigers, who lost Adam Dewey. That'll have big ramifications come State of Origin as well for New South Wales after a dislocated shoulder. Could be out for up to 6 weeks. The Panthers rounded out the round at Combank up against the Sea Eagles last night in a dire affair and came home with the chockies. So now we look forward to round 10, mate.
0: Yeah, State of Origin will be a bit of a game changer with all those injuries. But just a quick mention, how good were the New South Wales girls the other night?
1: Thursday night, it was a cracking match. And the girls, I don't like the way they do this fixture. It's played before they play any football. But New South Wales, first time they've won at McDonald Jones. They did that last Thursday night over the Queenslanders. We've got a week and a half now until we have the next game, which will be at Suncorp Stadium. And I say go the Blues for a clean sweep.
0: In actual fact, what would be your pick for that one?
1: It'll be another hard-fought tussle. Brisbane, or Queensland, I should say, were lucky enough to get points on the board early. New South Wales come home strong. I hope we can do the same again, except for making sure they don't score points.
0: Yeah, nice one. All right, Pete. Well, I'll catch you next week for the footy wrap.
1: All right, mate. 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
1: Kiama Oceanside traffic on Terralong Street building up pretty quickly. We're also seeing a bit of traffic through Bomadery right now on the Princess Highway between the Kambawara Road roundabout and Illawarra Road, Bowlong Road. South Nowra, the highway on the busy side as well towards Hillcrest Avenue and Central Avenue. 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

0: Mum's the word on Power FM. It's the Shoalhaven and Highlands best music. I tell you what, Katrina got lucky this morning, getting into the draw for that fantastic prize at Bangalay Luxury Villa. And that includes dinner and bed and breakfast as well. Absolutely fantastic.
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20: Hey there, I'm Jackie Lim. An interest rate hike looks almost certain tomorrow, with economists widely predicting the Reserve Bank will hike the official cash rate by 25 basis points to 4.35%. It comes as rising petrol prices are pushing inflation way outside the RBA's target range. SA Premier Peter Malinauskas says Australia needs to ensure its sovereign metal production capability, despite what he described as a deliberate attempt by China to force smelters to close. A multi-million dollar state and federal assistance package for Nearstar smelters in Hobart and Port Pirie expired just last week. He says the Chinese government is subsidising its own production to make smelting in other countries uncompetitive.
21: Smelters are closing because they are becoming uneconomic as a result of Chinese subsidies to Chinese smelters. Now, we can't let that undo our smelting capability as a country, because once we lose it, it's gone forever, just like fuel refining.
20: The first day of public hearings at the Royal Commission into Anti-Semitism, including the Bondi terror attack, is hearing about the lived experiences of Jewish Australians. A Melbourne woman saying she wears runners instead of heels to the synagogue now in case she needs to run away. 11 people have been injured in a collision between a car and minibus on the Great Ocean Road. Emergency services were called just before midday. And new stats show the number of working-age Aussies relying on welfare is getting close to 1.4 million. We're told an additional 122,000 people under the age of 34 have moved onto the payments since 2022.
22: Quality duplexes from $629,000. 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
20: In sport, Kimi Antonelli has won this morning's Miami Formula One Grand Prix, the Mercedes driver claiming his third straight victory. Lando Norris came in second, with Aussie Oscar Piastri in third. Sportsbet has reportedly cut ties with AFL Grand Final umpire Nick Foote weeks after the Zach Butters tribunal saga. It's understood he was informed late last week that his services would no longer be required. And the AFLW preseason draft kicks off tonight. The top three in the draft order are Gold Coast, the Giants and Essendon. That's the latest in news and sport.
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23: Top of the hill at Milton, the Princes Highway, past the hospital and through the shops. Busy traffic, but all moving smoothly. Also through Ulladulla, not too bad. A little bit of northbound traffic through the shops on the Ulladulla Strait for the Princes Highway there. Pretty heavy through Nowra East Street right now towards Callander Street. Behold, the Lychee Boba Refresher. KFC's humble lemonade has ascended, swirled with exotic lychee syrup, delicate floral osmanthus and popping boba. Bit posh. 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
24: The overcast conditions should clear away for Tuesday. Tomorrow in the Shoalhaven, a sunny top of 23 is expected. In the Highlands tomorrow, a sunny top of 17.
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There's an hour left in the office, you know, and I'm going to try and help you get through it with Miley Cyrus's new one. Hey you, it's younger you. Yeah, Younger You, absolutely great track playing at the moment. It'll play for you in the next couple of minutes. Right now, though, taking you back to the summer anthem that was Nicky Yore. 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

0: 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And they're doing it again this year. It all kicks off from 5 o'clock this afternoon on the drive home with Will and Woody. 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
1: Kiama's Oceanside traffic has all cleared out this afternoon on Terralong Street and Manning Street underneath the rail overpass. Looking good there. Belinda Street, Gerringong, a few late day stragglers. We're also seeing a fair bit of traffic through Bomadery from Maru Meadow on the highway and to and from the roundabout at Cambawara Road. 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

0: 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That's your Monday done and dusted. 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
9: Hey there, I'm Jackie Lim. The RBA is widely expected to lift the official cash rate tomorrow. Kate Brown from Compare Club says economists are tipping a quarter percentage point bump.
10: Most experts are predicting we're going to see another 0.25% rise on a $1 million mortgage, which is not particularly large when you look at our biggest cities. That's an extra $152 a month.
9: It comes after inflation figures rose again last week off the back of the conflict in the Middle East. A critical new deal has been signed between Australia and Japan during a meeting between the two countries' prime ministers today in Canberra. Australia is a big supplier of gas and Japan gives us fuel. The deal means we will both continue to keep the supplies flowing. Meantime, Anthony Albanese is being urged to consider a plan B if the US sinks the AUKUS submarine deal. A leading former defence official says we should turn to Japan for help, with one option to lease subs from them. Police say the man accused of murdering his parents and one of his brothers may have been affected by drugs. Jackie Feng's facing 3 counts of murder and 1 of attempted murder. He's been denied bail and had his case adjourned to allow for a psych assessment. He'll be back in court July 15. And caught for the front man of one of America's biggest rock bands, Steven Tyler is accused of grooming and sexually assaulting a 16-year-old girl in the 1970s and getting her pregnant. A lot of the charges won't stick, though, with the statute of limitations long since expired.
11: Quality duplexes from $629,000. 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
9: In sport, the AFL umpire who accused Port Adelaide star Zach Butters of verbal abuse has been dumped by Sportsbet as a racing commentator. It's understood Nick Foote was informed late last week that his services would no longer be required. And the Broncos have released a statement regarding Dean Mariner after he suffered a cork calf, which caused an incredibly rare complication that led to limb-saving surgery. The injury happened in their game against the Roosters over the weekend. The Broncos thanking staff at Sydney's Royal Prince Alfred Hospital for taking such good care of him. That's the latest in news and sport.
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12: That's South Nowra. If you're leaving the Princess Highway going east, watch out on Quinns Lane, halfway between the highway and Browns Creek. We've had word through of an accident. Near Callender Street, East Street at Nowra, busy traffic. Same story across the Nowra Bridge to and from Illawarra Road and Bowlong Road. 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
14: The overcast conditions should clear away for Tuesday tomorrow in the Shoalhaven. A sunny top of 23 is expected. In the Highlands tomorrow, a sunny top of 17.

0: afternoon, everyone. I hope you're having a wonderful Monday. If you're not, you've tuned in at the right time because today is the beginning of a journey that we like to call the Swap Meet Woods. This is a transition, turning something relatively crap, something that you guys have nominated. We've been hearing them all week, things that you basically consider useless. You tell us that, and then you tell us what your dream item is, and then we trade every single day on the radio, swap for swap, with you guys listening right now. You're all involved in this. As of this minute, everybody can be involved in the swap meet, and we will make something relatively crap into something beautiful, something awesome, something that is a dream item for the nominee. Now, if you haven't heard us do this before, just to give you a little bit of an example of where and how good this can be, have a listen to this.
1: Will and Woody's swap meet.
2: It's a trade!
1: From trash.
3: Morgan?
4: Yeah?
3: That anti-wrinkle cream.
1: To treasure.
5: We traded.
2: For a 40-foot yacht!
1: From junk.
5: We turned Melanie's open packet of peanuts.
1: To jewels.
5: Into a return trip to Paris.
2: You're going to Paris!
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7: I know, who would have thought?
1: Come and make a trade. Will and Woody's swap meet. Swap the deal, keep the good energy with Glowbird.
3: There's one thing we're good at. It's trading things on radio. It's a niche skill, real niche, but we are weapons at it. Now, we have chosen our crap item.
0: Yes.
3: So stop registering online, stop calling, because we want to kick off with a 10-year-old psychology book.
0: Whose book is it, Annalise?
3: Paris. So a 10-year-old psychology book. So if you want that, call anytime during the show. We'll be doing the trade at 5 o'clock today.
0: Yeah.
3: She wants to work towards an engagement ring.
0: Yes,
3: that's what she wants at the end of this.
0: Yeah, she's got a partner.
3: Yeah. Would have been weird if she did it.
0: Well,
3: and we believe he's ready.
0: We believe he exists. Who knows?
3: It's true.
0: Either way, kicks off today. Yeah, if you would like to trade for our 10-year-old psychology book, we are going from book to bling in the swap meet. If you'd like to get a trade request in early, you can always text us. The text line is open now. James the Missile Magnuson's going to join us a bit later this hour as well, ahead of the enhanced games.
3: And right up next, Will, I want to tell everyone about the most annoying thing that you do on flights.
0: Me?
3: Yeah, it's annoyed me for years, mate, and I've never spoken to you about it. I think it annoys everyone on the plane too.
0: Is that right?
3: And it needs to stop.
0: Snoring?
3: Nah, it's worse than that.
0: It's not worse than snoring.
3: But you're not in control of that. This you're in control of.
0: Is that right? Will and Woody.
1: Power FM.

0: Hey, it's Will and Woody. James the Missile Magnuson is going to the Enhanced Games. He's their marquee athlete. It's going to be in Las Vegas later this month. It is the games where you can take whichever performance-enhancing drug you want. They are breaking records in training woods.
1: Unbelievable.
0: And James Magnuson's going to join us in about 15 minutes to talk all about it. It's going to be a wild chat with one of our most celebrated swimmers. Right now, though.
1: I say this as a friend.
0: Yeah.
1: And I think this is almost a bit intervention-y in a way.
0: Feels that way.
1: It's not that heavy, but like you and flying. So, look, you're a good flyer. We naturally, as a business partnership, we fly together a lot. And something has to stop. And it's you carrying...
0: I fly a lot.
1: I
0: fly quite a bit.
1: We fly a lot. We're cultured dogs.
0: It's business.
1: We're a national show. We've got to move around, right?
0: You know, so I'm pretty... You know, I'm sorted. You know.
1: Well, you're not sorted.
0: Got my routine sorted.
1: Yeah, and you do this every time and it's killing me and it annoys the entire plane. You need to stop bringing your yoga mat onto carry-on.
0: No,
1: because there's always tight space in the overhead.
0: It fits, you know it fits.
1: No, but it doesn't fit because almost every single flight, you chuck your normal bag up there, like most people do, right? Your overnight bag or whatever. Mm. And then you're the one who's walking up and down the aisle of the plane looking for space for your bloody yoga mat. Is it that important? We'll go for one night somewhere and you think it's a priority for you to have your yoga mat.
0: Healthy body, healthy mind, mate.
1: I get that.
0: And you know, if I'm going to be the dog that I am in the meetings, I need to limber up.
1: Yeah, can you downward dog on the carpet? Just downward dog on the carpet for one morning.
0: You know, I like to get the claws into the ground.
1: Yeah,
0: I like to feel the earth.
1: I know you get
0: it. It's important.
1: It feels unnecessary. And let me tell you, you're just getting eye rolls from the entire plane.
0: No, I'm not. People respect me. They're like, wow, that guy.
1: Because I try to match eyes.
0: Hot and
1: this.
0: Spiritual. Wow.
1: I think, personally, it's one of the dumbest things that you can travel with.
0: Namaste, brother.
1: I think so.
0: Just calm it down. Calm it down.
1: I always find it funny the things that people find important to travel with.
0: Mm.
1: And I'd love to hear on what's the dumbest thing they traveled with. I think it's easier to dob someone in. I'll dob in someone else. You're not the only person in my crosshairs. There was a previous producer of ours who decided to pack an entire coffee machine for a trip to Fiji. Didn't think the Fijians could do an espresso. She was like, I don't know.
0: God, I don't
1: trust them to make my daily espresso. So she packed an entire coffee machine.
0: That was wild.
1: Had it in the stowaway, in the cabin. A whole coffee machine.
0: Not in the like half she didn't take it. She didn't take it in the carrot. Why are you laughing so much, Annalise?
2: It's just funny.
0: What do you find so funny?
1: It's good
0: about
1: stuff.
0: That?
1: It's good gear.
0: Is it the machine or the person that packed it?
2: The machine.
0: Yeah.
2: It's so crazy.
0: It's crazy.
2: It was so funny at the time too.
0: Yeah. You went on that. You didn't come. You didn't come though. You were here. You were laughing from here.
2: It's so
0: outrageous.
2: Yeah, because she messaged the group and said that she brought a coffee machine.
0: Oh, that's how she told everyone.
2: She told everybody.
1: She revealed it. We're like, why is your bag so heavy? We were gone for 3 days and she was 25 kilos. And I was like, oh, hang on a second. You've packed an entire coffee machine. Outrageous. I only had one outfit and a coffee machine. There's one in the news as well. This is pretty good stuff. This one probably takes the cake.
0: Yeah.
1: A guy tried to take his robot with him on a plane. The plane was delayed for over an hour because they couldn't find a spot for the robot on the plane. I don't know in what world you need to travel with your robot.
0: Might be a PA these days, the way that things are going. No. That's your PA.
1: So,
0: you know what I mean? Like, that's your guy. People, might be your new pet.
1: People book the robot for events. And so he I think this was like a promo tour.
0: Put him in
1: bit
0: the
1: of a
0: hole.
1: Promo tour. Apparently too heavy to go under the plane.
0: Okay.
1: But can you imagine sitting there for over an hour on the tarmac?
0: Mm.
1: I mean, it's similar to what people do when you're walking around with your yoga mat, to be honest, and trying to find some space.
0: Slightly frustrating.
1: In the overhead.
0: Slightly frustrating.
1: What's the dumbest thing that they travelled with?
0: Good thing to sit next to, though, a robot.
1: Yeah.
0: No chat. Well, no awkwardness.
1: No bad chat.
0: Shut up, mate.
1: This one might chat. Its name's Beepbop. I assume he costs $500 an hour to rent him out.
0: Wow.
1: That's a lot.
0: That's cool. All right, we'll take your calls up next. Dumbest thing they've travelled with. It's Will and Woody.
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0: It is Will and Woody. Hey, James, the Missile Magnuson is going to join us ahead of the Enhanced Games, which are on a little bit later this month. You can take any performance-enhancing drug you want. He is their marquee signing, a former, obviously, Olympian for Australia, one of our most decorated swimmers. Cannot wait to talk to him. I've got so many questions, as I'm sure all of you do.
1: Because even if you're against it, it's fascinating.
0: Absolutely.
1: Like what can the human body do if, and I'm using his words here, you're juiced up to the gills?
0: Yeah, that's right. He said that.
1: He said that. We'll ask him about it. Right now, though.
0: Would you do it, $1 million, to get juiced up to the gills?
1: Yeah.
0: Wow.
1: No one wants to watch me in the pool, though.
0: No, I'm not talking about you. Actually, maybe I would watch that. You're not swimming afterwards. I'm just saying you choose whatever you want to do.
1: Oh, I'd love to run like 100 metres juiced. I'm not condoning it, just in case that's not on. But
0: I don't think it is on, by the way, just so you know.
1: Yeah, okay.
0: Yeah.
1: Well,
0: if you did, hypothetically.
1: From a scientific perspective, fascinated.
0: Would you do it, AB? $1 million to get juiced up to the gills?
2: Maybe in a few years, like after I've like lived out my prime.
0: I forget myself. You are still in your prime. I'm so sorry.
2: I'm still.
0: Maybe
2: when I turn 40 for funsies.
0: Event would you take?
2: Well,
0: on?
2: How much money am I getting? $1 million? I have to win, or can I? Do I just have to compete? Okay, yeah, no, I'd do it.
0: What event would you do?
2: Swimming. I'm a swimmer. I actually got age champ 3 times. Thanks for asking.
1: There we go.
2: Yeah, I know, but I just wanted to tell everyone.
1: And the question is, would you be that quick if you were juiced up? Anyway, we'll talk to James about it later on because he's actually doing it. What's the dumbest thing they travelled with? Quick question for the ladies in the team.
0: Yep.
1: Do you guys, and I'll ask you first, do you travel with a hairdryer?
2: Yes, I do.
1: This doesn't make sense to me. All hotels provide a hairdryer, so why would you be BYO hairdryer?
2: Because I don't know if you've seen some of the hairdryers they provide at hotels, but they have like the air pressure of like, you know, like a feather falling from the sky. Like there's no power. So you have to bring your own DIY Dyson and get that in there. My hair will be dry in 5 minutes. Do you know what I mean? Otherwise, I'm using that one from the hotel. I'm like, I'm there for half an hour.
1: For me, that's just, it's a waste of
0: time. You juiced up to the gills right now.
1: Like a feather from the sky. all right, let's go to Kim here. Like a feather from the sky.
0: Turn me mic off.
1: Kim, what you're dobbing yourself in. This is a bit of a confessional. Dumbest thing you've travelled with. Let's go.
3: Yeah, you're not going to believe it, but the good old barbecue.
1: No what? Way.
0: You travelled with a barbie.
3: I travelled with barbecue from Cairns to Sydney with the Weber Q.
0: In the plane?
3: Yes. How else would I get it home?
1: Hang on. So you chucked a Weber Q inside a suitcase and then checked.
3: I just put a bit of, you know, a bit of nice sort of. Or heavy duty string round it just to keep it closed and into carry on.
1: Bit of heavy duty.
0: Into carry on? You put a Weber Q above your head.
3: Weber Q.
0: And is that because. Is that because they didn't have a Weber Q where you were going, or did you buy it like discounted in Sydney and then flew it to Cairns?
3: In all confession, I was taking it home for my daughter. I was in Cairns visiting my mother, and she said, "Here, take this home for your daughter. She doesn't have a barbecue." I went, "Mom, I'm going on a plane."
0: How much was it extra to put it on the plane or anything like that? Because it's quite big.
3: I might have paid a bit extra for baggage. I'm sure I would have.
1: Did you get some looks?
3: They questioned me and said, "Oh, we'll have to check this." And
0: bloody
3: this
0: eyes.
3: Is looking like she's bringing the barbecue. Like, you know, don't worry about the kitchen sink. I've got the Barbie.
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0: Hey, good afternoon, everyone. It is Will and Woody. I hope you're having a wonderful drive home. Woods, this is an interview with you and I are pumped for, like actually pumped for. If you're not across it, the Enhanced Games are going to be the 24th of May in Las Vegas. Mm-hmm. And name's kind of on the tin there.
1: Take all the performance-enhancing drugs you want. We ain't going to drug test you.
0: And let's just see how quick we can go. So it's the Olympics on juice. Now, the first person to sign on, athletes to sign on, is James Magnussen, the Missile. Obviously, incredibly successful, incredibly famous Australian swimmer who you guys would have seen in Rio, in London. He's a feat of a swimmer in and of itself.
1: Yeah.
0: But then when this first came up, he was on a Hello Sports podcast and he said this about the Enhanced Games. Have a listen.
2: If they put up $1 million for the 50 freestyle world record, I'll come on board as their first athlete. I'll juice to the gills and I'll break it within 6 months.
1: And that man is juiced to the gills. James the Missile Magnussen joins us right now live from Abu Dhabi. Missile, what are you on?
3: What aren't I on? As an Aussie, that sound clip went worldwide. Listening back now, it's the most Aussie thing I've ever heard. So many of my mates,
0: juice me to the gills.
3: Over the years, we've sat around the pub and said, imagine if athletes could use performance enhancing drugs. Like, that'd be epic. Imagine how fast they'd be, how big they'd be, how cool it would be to watch. And then, of course, you say that on a podcast and a couple of billionaires from around the world go, you know what, let's give him that $1 million. Hey, we're calling you bluff on this one.
0: Wow.
3: What a crazy turn of events. But I've been over here in Abu Dhabi now for 4 months, training and undergoing, let's call it a medical protocol. And I head off to Vegas to race at the first Enhanced Games in a couple of weeks.
0: It's awesome, man.
1: Are we talking steroids, Missile?
3: Yes, versions of. So I know at the start you said you can take anything you want and there's no rules and all that kind of stuff. There are a couple of guidelines. Uh-huh. So any products have to be FDA approved, has to be prescribed by a doctor. So we've got a massive medical team here. We're doing weekly testing at the local hospital for all our health metrics. And then before we compete, we actually go through a really stringent medical testing process on our health. And if anybody's health fails that test, they can't compete. So kind of opposite to the Olympics in a way where they say you can't use any medical enhancements, but we don't care where your health is. And it's actually been a little bit of a problem in the sporting world over the past couple of years. There have been a lot of deaths in sport from cardiac problems.
0: Right.
3: We've done such extensive testing on heart health, liver health, kidney health, hormone function, everything, that we will be some of the healthiest athletes ever seen. Wow. Even though we are using medical enhancements.
0: Wow. Hey, so I've got two questions for you, James. Firstly, have you already broken the world record in training?
3: No, definitely not. Okay. I have seen there's about 40 athletes over here.
0: Yeah.
3: I have seen world records broken in training in the weightlifting world. Weightlifting is one of the sports. Those guys are really ripping.
0: Yeah, can imagine. Flying the flag on the steroids, aren't they, the weightlifters?
3: Hardest part for them was trying to find athletes to recruit who weren't already juicing the gym.
1: What are you, just talking about you in the gym, mate. What are you bench pressing?
3: I try to stay away from the weights as much as possible. Didn't really work for swimming. Well, for my squats, I went from 180 kilos to 230 kilos for squats in about a 2 month period.
0: Whoa.
3: Yeah, that really is where you see the biggest difference. Strength goes through the roof really quickly.
0: Right.
3: To the point where there's only so much strength I can use in the water. You can only put so much pressure on the water. So I kind of need to lay off that a little bit.
0: Yeah, because you're starting to get a bit heavy.
3: You know, it was funny. Last year I was overseas training. My girlfriend at the time, now wife, came to see me in America and she hadn't seen me at the point between 100 kilos and 114 kilos. I picked her up at the airport and she was like, what am I dating right now?
0: Really?
3: She was part horrified, part intrigued, part excited as well.
0: Because you guys just got married, is that right? Is that right, James?
3: Yeah, I flew home for 2 weeks to get married and then had to come straight back to Abu Dhabi. So I experienced 1 week of married life. I had the tux made just before I left, and then we allowed some wiggle room for host enhancements. Got back, made a couple of little alterations that week of the wedding, and then we were good to go.
1: Bloody hell.
0: Did the performance enhancers transfer into relationship areas as well? Are you better across that field as well, mate?
3: I'd have to get her feedback, but early signs point to yes.
4: You used to be an Olympic swimmer, so obviously you trained a lot. But as a comparison to when you were training and not taking some of these enhancing drugs, what's the main difference in what you can do now that you're taking this stuff?
3: Probably ability to back up and train more regularly. What's really unique in my position is I've come back to the sport now. I'm 35 years old. The last time I raced was at the 2018 Commonwealth Games. So it's been 8 years since I raced. It is a little hard to compare to my previous career because I've been out of the sport for so long.
0: Yeah.
3: I personally have never seen a swimmer at 35 excelling in the sport. So I'm super excited once the games are said and done to tell people what substances I was using, to tell them the impacts I had on my day-to-day life, and to start to break down some stigma around some of these things, because there really are general public uses for a lot of these things. And that's the way of the future. Nobody wants to get old, slow, tired, low libido. Like that will become a thing of the past. I truly believe that.
0: Wow.
1: Wow.
0: You're properly in the realm of science fiction here. You know, naturally, one of the hard things about studying the human body is that we never really ever know long-term effects until 20, 30, 40 years on in your life. So does that scare you at all?
3: Yeah, there was definitely some trepidation at the start, particularly when I first signed on. I hadn't met the team. I didn't have an understanding of the extensive medical board and supervision that was available for me.
4: Back to you in the pool. Are you clocking better times than 2018?
3: Yeah, I think I'm in better shape than I was in 2018 at the end of my career. That's the form I want to get back into, real vintage James Magnussen kind of areas. That would be super cool, I think.
0: Do you think that doing this stuff is going to tarnish your legacy and how you're remembered? But from within the swimming fraternity, are you feeling ostracized? How does it sit with everyone else?
3: Yeah, so I think firstly, in terms of legacy, I actually see this as building a new legacy, a separate legacy, because I honestly do believe that this space, this longevity space, this human optimization space is the way of the future, and it's going to become the biggest market in the world. I believe Australia will follow that trend, and I think I'll forge a legacy and a name in that space. The fact that it's 8 years separated from my previous career, I think kind of separates out those two parts as well. The next part, the swimming community is quite split. So privately, a lot of swimmers have shown me support, have messaged me privately and said, look, if this thing goes well, I see this as a great opportunity for myself in the future, either post-career or as an opportunity to prolong my swimming career. Which I think is an awesome option.
0: I didn't think about that, actually.
3: The crazy thing in swimming is, as much as Australian swimmers are the darlings of our sporting world, they don't make a lot of money. For example, Cam McAvoy broke a 50-meter freestyle world record about a month ago, and he got paid $10,000. Mm. If he had have come to the Enhanced Games and done that, he would have been paid $1 million US bonus for breaking the record, $250,000 for winning the race, and hundreds more in salary. So all up, the fact that he did that at a World Aquatics sanctioned event and not the Enhanced Games, he generally cost himself over $2 million Australian.
0: Wow.
3: So I see the games as an opportunity for prolonging one's career, for cashing in on a successful swimming career and setting yourself up for life.
0: James, this has been a fascinating chat, mate.
3: Thank you. I appreciate it. And when I get back, I'll let you know dosages, products, all that sort of stuff, so we can work on that pancake ass.
4: Nothing can help, mate. Nothing will help. Trust me.
0: Head along to Will and Woody, wherever you get your podcasts, and you can hear more questions with James the Missile Magnussen ahead of the Enhanced Games. Will's Reddit up next on the Swap Meet. 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
7: Well, things have completely cleared out through Mollymook, Milton and Ulladulla for the Princes Highway. Things are flowing smoothly there through Conjola. The roadworks seem to have gone dormant for today. A South Nowra accident's been towed now from Quinns Lane, halfway between Browns Creek and the Princes Highway. 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
19: Hi, Ron Hussein. Matilda skipper Sam Kerr has booted herself into the record books in the Women's Super League. She's become Chelsea's all-time leading scorer, finding the back of the net for the 64th time for the Blues in their 3-1 win over Leicester City overnight. The Melbourne Vixens remain on top of the Super Netball table after a 2-goal win over the Giants last night. In yesterday's other game, the West Coast Fever had a 4-goal win over the Sunshine Coast. And the semi-finals of the Gold Coast Surf Pro is taking place today, with Aussie Steph Gilmore taking to the water.
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21: 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And

0: Good afternoon, everyone. It's Will and Woody. The Swap Meet kicks off. A psychology book to an engagement ring, book to bling in less than 15 minutes. If you want to make the first trade, we can't wait to hear from you guys. That's after the quiz. Right now, though, Woods. Now, look, I think I'm a great judge of character, and I think I'm pretty good at doing this. Very often, ahead of the game, mm-hmm. I will call it before somebody is revealed as a tool.
1: I hate to say this, but you are actually very good at it.
0: Thank you very much.
1: I don't know how, because you will say when someone's at the peak of their powers and of maximum popularity, you will often say, nah, there's something going on there.
0: Yep.
1: And then months later or even weeks later,
0: yep,
1: something comes out.
0: Yep.
1: And you're smug as all hell.
0: Did it with Lance Armstrong, famously.
1: Did you do it with Lance?
0: You might not have heard me say it, but okay. I did.
1: I don't think you got Lance.
0: Oh, I don't even know each other at that stage.
1: Timothy Chalamet. You mentioned for sure.
0: Called from miles out. Have been calling it for miles out. And look, I'm going to go, don't send me back down, Chalamet. I did it with Ellen.
1: I've
0: been calling Ellen for years.
2: Ellen DeGeneres.
0: There she goes. Just saw her dancing down the stairs, yep, and I was like, that's fake.
1: Got Ellen.
0: Clearly, yep, a bit going on there.
1: Mm-hmm.
0: Chalamet, that was easy, to be honest. Could have seen that a mile out. It was the speech where he said, I want to be one of the greats.
1: Oh, he had me there.
0: Nah.
1: I was on board.
0: Sorry, buddy.
1: I was like, I love it.
0: Big old red flag there.
1: Yeah.
0: Just go and be one of the greats. Stop talking about it.
1: Ooh.
0: Everyone who does it just normally just puts their head down and just gets it done. As soon as they start going out there and going like, oh, I'm going to do it.
1: He was doing pretty good movies.
0: But I know, but he doesn't need to draw attention to it. Just go and do it. Do well.
1: Yeah.
0: You're doing well. We're all noticing you. You just won the award. When you win, say nothing. When you lose, say less.
1: Sorry, I got that wrong.
0: When you lose, say nothing. When you win, say less. Damn.
1: Shame.
0: I was on a heater.
1: Shame. Yeah, you're on a
0: heater.
1: Fire.
0: Yeah. Anyway, also, I mean, this is a bit of a scandalous one. I can't use any names, but we used to have an AFL footballer on our radio show a long time ago, long time ago.
1: Oh, this is not.
0: Called it.
1: Yeah, you did. You did.
0: Called it.
1: Yes. And that's all come out.
0: Definitely.
1: Yeah.
0: Now, the other one that is a big, big deal, which is, and I've called this one a while ago.
1: Give me the name.
0: It's in the Chalamet. It's very much in Chalamet's wheelhouse.
1: Give me the name.
0: That's his girlfriend, Kylie Jenner.
1: What's Jenner doing?
0: His girlfriend, Kylie Jenner.
1: What's
0: I've been calling
1: her
0: for a very, very long time.
1: What's happened recently
0: just
1: for
0: got
1: you
0: that
1: to
0: real knob stink about her.
1: What's happened?
0: She's being sued by her second housekeeper who claims to have experienced discrimination and harassment.
1: Ooh.
0: Now, this of the two suits against her, neither lawsuit makes direct claims against Jenner, but...
1: Big part.
0: That
1: seems like a big part of this, mate. Man. That seems like a big part of this.
0: So this woman, this defendant, basically said she made her work late on her birthday, which led to her missing her surprise party thrown by her friends. She said she was racially and mocked for her accent and her immigration status. Oh. She said she was called stupid by her.
1: Oh, that's not nice.
0: She was harassed when she tried to attend the death of her brother's funeral.
1: Oh, God. Sorry. Just to confirm, this is... So Kylie did this to her?
0: This is what is being alleged.
1: Alleged.
0: Let's start using that word. Wrapping our mouths around the A word.
1: Innocent before proven guilty.
0: This is by the management of the housekeeping service. Not Kylie.
1: Hang on. So how is Kylie involved in this at all, Will?
0: She's working on her house. This is the bit that really tips me over the edge. In a desperate attempt to make Jenner aware of her working conditions, the cleaner said she left a handwritten note for Kylie.
1: Oh, no.
0: Outlining the details of the abuse.
1: Oh, no.
0: She said, I need to just tell you, I'm really copping it. Basically, that she was then threatened after writing that letter with termination after she arrived at work the next day and instructed to never look at Jenner ever again.
1: Oh, that's not looking good.
0: She was told she could not look at her, smile at her, and said if she saw her, she would have to disappear. Now, whilst that is exactly the same conditions that I require of our producers here.
1: Look away!
0: Don't you dare!
1: Look away!

0: Hey. How very dare you.
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16: Hey there, I'm Jackie Lim. Another day and another deal has been struck that will mean continued flow of fuel to Australia. This time it's with Japan, although we have to keep supplying them with gas. Anthony Albanese says it's a win-win.
17: It will mean more security for farmers when they are planting their crop and more certainty for commuters filling up their car.
16: A Sydney man charged with the murders of both his parents and his brother in Sydney's southwest has fronted court for the first time. 32-year-old Jackie Feng fronting court today via video link, with the case adjourned so a psychiatric assessment can take place. He's been refused bail and is due back in court July 15. A Holocaust survivor has been among the first to give evidence at the Royal Commission into Antisemitism in the wake of the Bondi terror attack. The 86-year-old says what's happening in Australia right now is frightening and cause for alarm. Others have testified to horrifying everyday experiences.
0: In one terrible incident, one school student told a Jewish student on a public bus that Hitler should have gassed them all.
16: A cash rate rise of 0.25% is expected tomorrow when the Reserve Bank Board wraps up its May meeting. Most economists believe last week's inflation figures will be enough to trigger a move, leaving those with a $1 million mortgage needing to find an extra $152 a month. And we're being encouraged to put our kids to bed at least half an hour earlier. Researchers at UNSW believe a lack of sleep is fueling obesity, mental health problems and developmental delays.
2: Quality duplexes from $629,000. 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
16: In sports, Socceroos coach Tony Popovich is set to fly out of Australia tomorrow ahead of the World Cup pre-camp in Florida in the next few weeks. The Aussies will then relocate to LA for their first friendly against Mexico on May 30. Jannik Sinner's beaten Alexander Zverev in the final of the Madrid Open, the world number one winning in straight sets in less than an hour. And Nathan Cleary has moved back in front in the Dally M medal race for the NRL's best player. The Penrith halfback tallied 5 points in his club's narrow win over Manly. That's the latest in news and sport.
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18: The overcast conditions should clear away for Tuesday. Tomorrow in the Shoalhaven, a sunny top of 23 is expected. In the Highlands tomorrow, a sunny top of 17.

0: America's easiest quiz. Tell us, buddy, let's play.
1: Good afternoon. Hope you're having a wonderful drive home. Hey, if you managed to get through the quiz these days, Woods, you get yourself a double pass to go to experience Billie Eilish's Hit Me Hard and Soft, the tour. 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My favourite record from last year. Apparently James Cameron directed that, which is wild.
2: James Cameron directed
1: Billie Eilish's live show, as in the movie of.
2: Wow.
1: Yeah, so it's going to be awesome. It's just such a good show. You and I went to that show. I'm not sure you'd remember much. Hey, we're going to do the swap meet.
2: That is not fair.
1: Right up next as well. Don't forget, we are trading from a textbook to an engagement ring. You guys are all involved. As of right now, make us a trade. That's up next. But Naomi. I've got James Cameron in my head. What are they called? The Navi. That's
2: from Avatar.
1: Sorry about that. Longbow. If you don't know what we're talking about, all good. Come back to us. Naomi, are you there?
3: Yes, I am. Hello.
2: Hi, Naomi. 30 seconds on the clock. Got to get 10 questions right. Can pass. Have to take your first answer. Do you know who James Cameron is, Naomi?
3: Someone from football, I think.
2: My God.
1: I directed the Titanic.
3: Oh, no, I would have gotten it wrong.
2: Yeah, just a little warm-up for you. It's amazing. Will and I are getting old. Anyway, Naomi, best of luck with the quiz.
1: Sorry, that's culturally illiterate. Annalise, did you know who James Cameron was?
4: I did, director of Avatar.
1: Are you on? I think we've just been talking about it. All right, here we go, Naomi, here we go. What rhymes with stop?
3: Lop.
1: Which family member produces Billie Eilish's music?
3: Sister.
1: No. Oh. Good guess. It's her brother, Phineas, who produces her music. But he's still going to give you a double pass. Sounds like you're a huge fan, Naomi, so get in there. Go and have a great time. James Cameron, big fan of his, and Billie Eilish, big fan of hers. So can't think of a more deserving winner.
2: Enjoy the popcorn and the night at the flicks. Nothing better.
1: Right up next, Woods. Nothing better than the swap meet. Oh, you guys are involved. Yes. Everyone listening right now, make us a trade. We're trading from a psychology book all the way up to an engagement ring, and it kicks off right up next.
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1: Yeah.
0: Shimmy, Will and Woody. Hope you're having a great drive home. Hey, guys, right now is the time. All of you listening right now, you are involved in the swap meet as we kick off trading Paris's book to an engagement ring. It is Book to Bling.
2: Will and Woody's swap meet. Swap the deal. Keep the good energy with Glowbird.
0: So the trades are now live, Woods. Trading is now live. We're going to be trading every single day. Trading, swapping, for want of a better word. We start with an item. We will then swap with one of you guys. We will swap, we will swap, we will swap, and we will swap every single day until we get what we have come here for. We're not doing this. This is our first rodeo, as they say. We're doing this with, as you can probably hear, the confidence that we've got. We've traded before from some anti-aging wrinkle cream all the way to a 40-foot yacht. We've traded from an open packet of peanuts to a trip to Paris return. Like, we make dreams come true in this segment.
3: Absolutely. No, we absolutely do. It's the only thing that we can be arrogant about. I reckon we could have an engagement ring by the end of the week, Wilbur. I'm that confident. So again,
0: wow.
3: The first item, and you can get involved right now. The first item we have got is a psychology book. It's about abnormal psychology.
0: Yes.
3: Specifically, it's 10 years old. If you want that, call us now or make us a trade. Offer us something else. Now, we've got Paris here. Now, Paris, we are trying to get from this psychology book to an engagement ring for you. Can you tell us a bit more about the book? Can you sell it a bit more, Paris?
4: Yeah, absolutely. Well, good afternoon.
3: Afternoon.
4: It's a, so 10 years old. It goes through the full range of different disorders.
3: Wow.
4: It has personality disorders.
3: Right.
4: Mood disorders.
3: Brilliant.
4: Awesome. Sleep disorders. So all the fun stuff.
3: Great.
4: But It's also got some weird and wacky, wonderful history around psychology. So kind of going back in time, dabbled into a little bit of Freud.
0: Gorgeous. Much I am enjoying this. I think we get off the book.
3: Is there a fun...
0: I feel like we're devaluing it rather than valuing
3: I don't think so. I'm leaning in. Paris, something my wife likes to do is put books around the house as like a design aesthetic. Is the front cover nice to look at?
4: Well, the front cover is a giant person's face. It is very grayscale, so if you're into the neutral tones, that works.
3: Ooh, that works.
0: Lovely.
4: She has got...
0: Paris, let's talk a little bit about you and your partner, I reckon.
3: That's a good sell.
0: Let's talk about you and your partner. So we're starting with the psych book, by the way. The phone lines are open if you'd like to trade for that. Or you can text us if you'd like to make a swap for the psychology book. But the end goal here, let's talk about that. The end goal is, of course, an engagement ring. So can we hear it? Can we hear? There's a few questions I've got on the back end about, let's talk about your partner. Like, how long have you been together? Is there a reason that you're angling for an engagement ring? Is it something that he wants you to do, or are you proposing yourself? Like, how is this working?
4: Yeah, so he's definitely in on it as well. He is completely on board, which I'm quite happy about. We've been together for 4 years, but we actually met during COVID and went on a few dates during COVID and then kind of lost distance through the lockdowns.
3: Oh.
4: And then post-COVID got together. Kind of no question about it. We just came like attached at the hip. And his name is also Paris. So that's a bit of a fun
3: story. Wow.
4: Yeah.
0: Excuse me, his name's Paris?
4: As well, yeah. So P1 and P2, or good Paris and bad Paris, depending on the day.
3: So if you get married, you'll have exactly the same name. Because if you are going to take his name or you're going to keep your name, you'll have exactly the same name.
4: Yeah, exactly the same name, yeah.
3: That's totally wild.
4: Yeah.
0: What?
3: It's like Taylor Lautner.
0: Like Taylor Lautner.
3: Yeah, Taylor Lautner's married to Taylor Lautner.
0: What?
4: Yeah.
0: What? Hey, on Paris, why hasn't he proposed to you yet? We'll cover off the name stuff later.
4: He supported me through all of my studies, and then he took a step sideways in his career as well, so I've supported him through that. And it's been, a lot of career progression, which has kind of made everything else take a bit of a back seat.
0: When you say career progression, do you mean like, when you say supported, do you mean like paid for financially?
4: Yeah, so haven't paid, say, financially for his career, but each one of us has kind of carried the household at different points in time.
3: Oh, beautiful.
4: Yeah.
3: Beautiful. Okay. Look, Paris, The first step of getting you towards an engagement ring is taking a step forward from 10-year-old psychology book. So we need your help. I mean, I don't want to say offer us anything, but right now it does feel like we're in the basement.
0: Yeah, 100%. This is where the swap starts with. This is the glory of the swap.
3: If you've got something lying around your house that is trash to you, like you want to get rid of it, call us now and we will take that off your hands.
1: Yeah, yeah.
3: And you will receive a psychology book. Shitty. It goes through all the disorders. And does the history of psychology.
0: Does it be on personality disorders?
3: Mate, they're great.
0: Shimmy, shimmy, yo. Give us a call. Faris and her partner can't afford an engagement ring. This is the beginning of the swap meet. Make us a trade right now for her psych book. And let's kick this thing off. Will and Woody.
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0: 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Welcome. You've just tuned in at the right time because we are swapping from a psychology book to an engagement ring. It is Book to Bling.
1: Will and Woody's Swap Meet. Swap the deal. Keep the good energy with Glowbird.
0: Alrighty, Woods. So trading one item a day, every day on the radio, swapping from an old psychology book of Paris's so that she can get all the way up to an engagement ring with something that her and her partner are dying to do, get engaged. They haven't got the ring. They can't afford a ring. So we're here to help them out very happily. We've asked you guys. We've thrown open the text line, 0429 13 1065. We've thrown open the phone line and we've arrogantly crowed that we'll get this engagement ring by the end of the week. Before we move on, I want to just check in with Paris very quickly. Paris. What's the minimum amount that you would like the ring to cost?
2: Oh, at this point, I'd be happy with anything, to be honest.
3: It's good to know. We'll keep that audio. That's good to know.
0: Yeah, that is good to know.
3: And I'm going to be honest, Paris, we're off to a slow start. Not getting a huge amount of demand for the
0: first item's always a tough one, though. Yeah.
3: Just a psychology textbook.
0: It
3: greases the wheels a little bit, if you will, Paris. The 10-year-old psychology book, no one wants it, but...
0: There's a woman called Amy who's called her. She's got no written underneath it. Was she that bad? Was she offering something? Or?
3: You know
4: that. I don't know what you're talking about.
0: You just written no.
4: I don't know what you're talking about.
0: Is that right? Yeah. I feel like you do, but I've said something wrong. That's fine. Just tell me that. Just say, Will, don't say anything more.
3: You knew what you were doing.
0: But that's what your face is, mate. That's what your face is.
3: You knew what you were doing. You're a naughty boy.
0: Let's go to
3: Michael. I'm going to be honest with you. Michael is the only person who has offered anything of value.
0: Well, that's why I was trying to throw to the other person that had called.
3: I get it. You're padding, mate. You're padding. Not too late. It's not too late. If you want a psychology book, just offer us a trade. Offer us anything. Michael, we might be in a situation where we have to take.
0: No, we're not. Don't tell him that.
3: We're going to make a trade every day.
0: Don't tell him that. Lots of other people calling.
3: I've told him. I've told him, mate. Michael.
0: That's just bad business.
5: Hey, Will. How are you?
3: Hello,
0: Michael.
3: Hello, Michael. Firstly, thanks for calling. secondly.
0: Any texts?
3: What would you like to offer us for the psychology book, Michael?
5: So I've got I don't know the exact name of it, but it's one of those Samsung picture frames that plays music.
3: A dictaphone, did you say?
0: No, a Samsung picture frame that plays music.
3: Oh, yeah. Michael.
0: Sorry, it's a picture frame.
3: So you just put a photo in it. Like a frame.
5: I think you put a photo in it, or it might be digital.
0: It's digital.
5: I have no idea.
0: I'm pretty sure it's digital.
3: Michael, how do you not know?
0: Still in the box.
5: Well, I received it as a gift. It's still in the box.
0: Still in the box.
5: Samsung Michael. User.
0: Hang on a second.
3: Michael.
0: I think he's going to take it.
3: Why did you not like that as a gift, Mike? What a great gift.
5: It's amazing. But again, I'm not a Samsung user. I actually was planning on selling it. But I'm a psych student, so I feel like there's a bit of value in receiving the book.
3: Michael, hold the line, Michael, hold the line. Now, I hate to do it, but all of a sudden people are calling.
0: Woods,
3: what's up, Will?
0: This is worth like 250.
6: Don't sell it. Because he might sell it. You just told him that there was no one else there and we had to take it.
3: Bluffing.
0: No, you weren't.
3: No, I was just bringing in the people. It's bringing the people. Now, sorry. So, okay.
0: Michael, can I keep going?
3: Please hold the line. No, I think stop talking.
0: Is it a Samsung? Can I just talk to Michael again, please?
3: Yeah.
0: Michael, is it a Samsung music frame?
5: Yeah.
0: Is that what it's called? Samsung music frame.
5: Yeah, I'm just not at home at the moment, so I can't confirm the model.
3: That's nice. That's
5: from memory, I think it's worth a good couple of hundred, maybe about the $600 mark.
3: $600? Michael... amazing. Well, you know, I mean, I think at its best $600, but I'm sure it'd be struggle to resell for that amount of money, Michael. I was going to quickly go to Rachel. Rachel, what would you like to offer us for the psychology book?
7: Oh, a costume jewellery ring.
3: Thanks, Rachel. Michael, we're going to take the frame. We're taking the frame. So congratulations.
0: Thanks, Michael.
3: You're now the happy owner of Abnormal Psychology, the book.
5: Awesome.
3: Unreal.
5: I'm excited. Thank you.
3: Mate, we're pumped as well.
0: Pleasure, Mike.
3: We're pumped as well.
0: Pleasure, mate.
3: Oh, mate, we'll put you back to the producers so you can figure out all the nitty-gritty of us getting that.
0: These are new. So this is brand new, this thing, a Samsung music frame. It's worth a bit.
3: And if this is exciting
6: it's
3: you.
6: Worth, no, it was. It's worth like $700.
3: It's extraordinary. I love Michael.
6: What?
3: I love
6: what
3: you.
6: What just happened?
3: If he was physically here, I'd kiss him.
6: If you want that, by the way, then text us. You can have that. Just make us a trade for that, for a $700 Samsung LS60D music frame speaker.
3: We'll have an engagement ring by Thursday.
6: Oh, man.
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0: Hey everyone, it's Will and Woody. Woods, recently I was talking to you about Janelle Monáe, the actress, rapper, singer.
1: Time travel.
0: Who said, yes, exactly. She said in an interview with The Guardian that she could time travel.
2: When I saw David Bowie.
3: You saw him?
2: I did. I traveled back into the 1970s and I saw him do Ziggy Stardust and the Spiders from Mars. And it was incredible.
3: You'd traveled back.
2: Yeah.
1: Brilliant.
0: Brilliant.
1: Didn't go into what vessel or where's her craft or really present any evidence, but I love that.
0: Now, amazingly, Woods, I went online and I was like, what other celebs think they have superpowers?
1: And you're kidding.
0: I was quickly to learn that a number of them do.
1: You're kidding.
0: Yes. No, I'm not kidding. And I'm also, some of them do not, but some of them do. And I was like, geez, do I believe them or do I not? And then that reminded me of a game I like to play with you.

0: I'm not angry about this. I'm happy.
1: I know you are.
0: I'm happy for you to
1: I knew you would be.
0: To take the framework of what is an unbelievable game that we should play weekly. Should be a weekly bit.
1: All right, you want best of three here?
0: Five.
1: All right, well, let's just see how we go. Okay.
0: Five.
1: Okay, so we'll see how we go.
0: Okay. So do these
1: people actually think they have these superpowers or do they not?
0: Okay. So it's not actually having it, it's just whether they believe they have that.
1: Yes.
0: Superpower. Okay, great. Yeah.
1: Okay. Drew Barrymore.
0: Mm-hmm.
1: A Hollywood sweetheart.
0: Yes.
1: Bit airy. I mean, she's known for being quite spiritual, Drew Barrymore. Mm-hmm. I would say that's kind of her shtick.
0: Sure. I love Drew.
1: I can tell. I love Drew as well. She seems great. Drew Barrymore believes that she can speak to some of the dolphins near her home.
0: Mm. Dolphin chat.
1: Frequently believes she talks to her dolphins.
0: That's really interesting.
1: That is interesting.
0: That does, that kind of fits. The question is, does it fit too well?
1: I can't answer that for you. Is it too Drew? Is it too much like Drew?
0: It almost seems too Drew.
1: A little bit too Drew.
0: I also know that Drew Barrymore does not live near the ocean. She lives in New York, so I know that is incorrect. She doesn't believe that.
1: Well done. Very good. Very good. I actually don't know where she lives.
0: New York. But
1: for some reason I thought because of 50 First Dates she might live in Hawaii. So
0: that's
1: I was like,
0: great.
1: Surely
0: that's great.
1: She lives near dolphins.
0: That's great. Do you think she commutes for a daily TV show?
1: She'd have a house somewhere. Yeah. You know she'd have a house in Florida, Hawaii, whatever it
0: is. She'd have a holiday house. Yeah.
1: All right.
0: Yeah. Okay. 1-0 to me.
1: Okay, number two here. The actress Vanessa Hudgens.
0: Yes, of High School Musical fame.
1: Great voice.
0: Yes.
1: She believes to be a witch.
0: Vanessa Hudgens believes that she is a witch.
1: Loves experimenting.
0: Yeah. Now, let me pick you apart.
1: With potions.
0: Let me pick you apart here, because you would never have thought to bring up Vanessa Hudgens because you just don't know who that is. So because of that, that is true. She believes that she's a witch.
1: Maybe I've... Nah, I haven't. Well done. Very good.
0: I'm picking you like a
1: nose. I actually didn't know who Vanessa Hudgens was.
0: No, it was all over your face, mate.
1: I thought she won American Idol.
0: Who's Vanessa? Kelly Clarkson.
1: No, not Kelly Clarkson. Another season off. Anyway, we carry on. Kate Hudson.
0: Yes.
1: The actress. Believes that she and her mother.
0: Goldie Hawn. You didn't know that, did you?
1: Goldie Hawn. She's iconic.
0: Did you know her daughter was Kate Hudson?
1: Yeah. I think I told you that a very long time ago.
0: I did not.
1: No, she's a very famous actress from the 70s, Goldie Hawn.
0: Yeah.
1: Dad used to love Goldie Hawn. Anyway, Kate Hudson and Goldie Hawn, by the by. Kate Hudson believes that her and her mum have clairvoyant abilities.
0: Yeah, true. Yeah, I believe that.
1: That is awesome.
0: I'm all over you. I'm like wild on rice, man.
1: How many have you
0: I'm
1: got there?
0: All over
1: have you. Got three
0: you?
1: In
0: That's
1: a row
0: three
1: there?
0: In a row.
1: Wow. Okay. Well, I've got one more.
0: Do you want to make the clean sweep? Let's go.
1: No, I've got one more.
0: Let's go. Clean sweep.
1: Here we go.
0: Here we go.
1: James Franco.
0: Ooh.
1: James Franco.
0: Okay. Interesting guy to bring up.
1: Right on the line here.
0: Mm-hmm.
1: Has said that he can.
0: Where are you going here? You're not going controversial, are you?
1: Mate, I'm just reading. This is just a story. No, we better go to the gym.
0: Yeah,
2: go. Will and Woody for the drive home.
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0: afternoon, everyone. It is Will and Woody. I hope you're having a wonderful drive home. Woodrow, we're going to get out of here. And look, we're in a rush these days. We've got little kids. So we're moving our post-show meeting to on the air. It's the post-show notes.
1: Which I think will be interesting for you guys, where we just effectively go through the show, give some feedback, sometimes not so nice feedback. Yep. I do want to ask you something real quick. We had James the Missile Magnuson, the former Olympian, who's going to be doing the enhanced games, which means he's just going to be juiced up with all these performance-enhancing drugs.
0: Juiced to the gills, I think he called it.
1: Yes, yes, that's his words. You asked me if I would take them for $1 million and then, you know, try and get a good time at the 100-meter sprint. How about you? Where are you at with it?
0: Well, you'd do it for free. You wouldn't do it for $1 million. You'd love that.
1: I just want to make it very clear. From a scientific perspective, I would be fascinated to see the difference. Icarus is my favourite documentary.
0: Yeah, I think you'd also like the feeling.
1: Well, I can't speak to the feelings. I haven't tried it. So how about you, Pancake Ass? Would you take a few performance enhancers?
0: I'm just trying to think of something that I... Like, I don't really... I don't have that relationship with exercise where I'm, like, really gunning for anything because I'm not really that good at anything.
1: I will be able to dig up audio of you speaking for 7 minutes about what you were doing in the pool one morning.
0: Look.
1: And how much you enjoy tapping the old people's feet when they're going too slow in the fast lane.
0: Oh, absolutely. I can do that without being juiced to the gills, brother. I could do that six beers deep. I could tap the old people's feet. That's an easy thing to do.
1: But you could go
0: and
1: win gold.
0: I'd rather just go in the slow lane and feel good about myself than actually take steroids, if it really comes down to it, if that's what you're asking.
1: I'm lame.
0: Now, but I should mention on the James the Missile Magnuson chat, if you want to hear more about that, we put the extra stuff on the podcast.
1: Yes.
0: So just search Will and Woody wherever you get your podcasts and you get all, because we had so many more questions we had to ask him off air. It's fascinating.
1: It is fascinating.
0: What are your other colleagues? Are you disgraced from the sport?
1: Have you broken
0: world records in training with this sort of stuff? Like, there's so much cool stuff to ask him. It's the most interesting thing I reckon that's happened in sport in a really, really long time.
1: Have you got raisin nuts?
0: Yeah, didn't ask that.
1: It is a steroid byproduct.
0: Couple more side things to get through in the show notes. We were talking about Kylie Jenner. I was predicting who was the next tool.
1: Yes.
0: In the world, we didn't get to who I thought was the next tool.
1: Oh,
0: who's
1: sorry.
0: You my gear on Kylie.
1: Oh, sorry. I thought Kylie was your next prediction.
0: No, she's confirmed the next tool. I knew that a while.
1: Give me who you think the next person's going to be.
0: Dami M. Said it for a while now.
2: Dummy!
0: Said it for a
1: don't
0: while.
1: Come
0: I'm sorry.
1: For dummy.
0: And I'm sorry, but I'm.
1: Don't come for Dami.
0: I'm good.
1: We have
0: stuff.
1: A personal relationship
0: I know
1: with Dami.
0: From a while out.
1: We have a personal
0: relationship. I know from a while out. Now let's move on.
1: Her husband manages her.
0: It's a curse.
1: Adorable.
0: I don't
1: man.
0: Like doing that. That's just what's going to happen. There'll be something that comes out of that soon. It'll be shocking.
1: Well, I hope you're wrong on this.
0: I hope I'm wrong too, mate. Now, before we get out of here, the swap meet kicked off today. We're trading from Paris's book to an engagement ring.
1: Yes.
0: That's the plan. Got off to a flyer today.
1: Don't know how
0: it happened.
1: We're laughing.
0: Michael called. We're meant to be making a swap a day, I imagined, for 2 weeks to get ourselves what I was hoping would be like a $50,000 engagement ring, by the way.
1: Oh, yeah, no, I want to go.
0: We've got to go big on this, right?
1: Swing for the bleachers.
0: We're not going to get some secondhand heirloom. I want a proper engagement ring, right?
1: Man.
0: Michael called in today with the first swap of the day and said he was going to offer us his $600 picture frame that plays music.
1: Unbelievable.
0: Brand new. Not even out of the box. Samsung.
1: We could take the day off tomorrow.
0: Now, the producers have been taking a whole bunch of calls out there. You've been swamped out there. You all right?
1: What's happening? What's happening out there?
2: So what's going on?
0: Good trades. Good trades coming in.
2: Yeah.
1: God, people want this.
0: What's happened? People are angry.
2: People aren't angry. There's just, I think we're going fast, quick.
1: Yeah,
0: it does feel like that.
1: It does feel
2: going
1: like
2: quick,
1: that.
2: Fast.
1: Yeah.
0: Quick, fast.
1: I didn't think we were going to get something that good on day one.
0: Maybe we just need to go again. If we get it tomorrow, that's fine. Rinse, repeat.
1: What?
2: No.
0: New item tomorrow.
1: What's happening out there?
2: So what's going on?
0: Good trades.

0: Oh, you're taking the calls.
1: Well, I think we could get better. Like, as in, we've got, so...
2: You've already got a ring.
1: We've got a lot of offers for rings coming in, and they sound shit.
3: Yeah. And you just said, we don't want a crap ring.
0: No, we don't want a $50,000 ring. $50,000 engagement ring is what I said.
3: 50's a lot. I reckon over 10 for mine.
0: 50.
3: Who pays 50 for an engagement ring?
0: Lots of people.
3: You didn't. What did you pay for...
0: Well, I pay for Sam's engagement ring.
3: Don't come here and tell me you paid 50 for
0: engagement. That is nine.
3: You chop.
1: Cheap.
3: You absolute tight ass.
0: Actually, well, the jeweler came back to me and goes, man, I can do it cheaper for you. I was like, I'll take it.
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0: 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Here's the catch. 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

0: I mean, we consider this stuff to be good, surely.
1: It's just incredible. It's absolutely incredible.
0: I don't think
1: stuff.
0: It's incredible.
1: No, it's amazing.
0: No, I wouldn't have thought it's incredible, but this is
1: the best stuff you will have ever heard.
0: I think this is the best cut of Will and Woody that you're going to hear.
1: Nah, it's better than that. Raise the bar. So I would say power nap now. Pull over, power nap.
0: Why five. Nap?
1: Just a quick power nap because you want to be up and about for when our best bits start.
0: They're starting now.
1: Well, you got a song. You got a 3-minute power nap and then game on, baby.
0: All right. Well, yeah.
1: Will and Woody.
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Brilliant Woody. You're either up early or up late. And welcome to the show. I mean, this is probably the best of the worst bits from the week. I keep saying that. It's not the best of the worst. It's the best of the best.

0: It's Will and Woody keeping you up.
1: James the Missile Magnuson is going to the Enhanced Games. He's their marquee athlete. It's going to be in Las Vegas later this month. It is the games where you can take whichever performance-enhancing drug you want. They are breaking records in training woods.
2: Unbelievable.
1: And James Magnuson's going to join us in about 15 minutes to talk all about it. It's going to be a wild chat with one of our most celebrated swimmers. Right now, though.
2: I say this as a friend.
1: Yeah.
2: And I think this is almost a bit intervention-y in a way.
1: Feels that way.
2: It's not that heavy, but like you and flying. So, look, you're a good flyer. We naturally, as a business partnership, we fly together a lot. And something has to stop. And it's you carrying...
1: I fly a lot. I fly quite a bit.
2: We fly a lot. We're business. We're cultured dogs.
1: It's business.
2: We're a national show. We got to move around, right?
1: You know, so I'm pretty... I'm sorted, you know.
2: Well, you're not sorted.
1: Got my routine sorted.
2: Yeah, and you do this every time and it's killing me and it annoys the entire plane. You need to stop bringing your yoga mat onto carry-on.
1: No,
2: because there's always tight space in the overhead.
1: It fits, you know it fits.
2: No, but it doesn't fit because almost every single flight, you chuck your normal bag up there, like most people do, right? Your overnight bag or whatever. Mm. And then you're the one who's walking up and down the aisle of the plane looking for space for your bloody yoga mat. Is it that important? We'll go for one night somewhere and you think it's a priority for you to have your yoga mat.
1: Healthy body, healthy mind, mate.
2: I get that.
1: And you know, if I'm going to be the dog that I am in the meetings, I need to limber up.
2: Yeah, can you downward dog on the carpet? Just downward dog on the carpet for one morning.
1: You know, I like to get the claws into the ground.
2: Yeah,
1: I like to feel the earth.
2: I know you get
1: it. It feels
2: unnecessary. And let me tell you, you're just getting eye rolls from the entire plane.
1: No, I'm not. People respect me. They're like, wow, that guy.
2: Because I try to match eyes, but
1: hot and spiritual. Wow.
2: I think, personally, it's one of the dumbest things that you can travel with.
1: Namaste, brother.
2: I think so.
1: Just calm it down. Calm it down.
2: I always find it funny the things that people find important to travel with.
1: Mm.
2: And I'd love to hear on 131065, what's the dumbest thing they traveled with? I think it's easier to dob someone in. I'll dob in someone else. You're not the only person in my crosshairs. There was a previous producer of ours who decided to pack... an entire coffee machine for a trip to Fiji. Didn't think the Fijians could do an espresso. She was like, I don't know.
1: God,
2: I don't trust them to make my daily espresso. So she packed an entire coffee machine.
1: That was wild.
2: Had it in the stowaway in the cabin. A whole coffee machine.
1: Not in the she didn't take it in the carry. Why are you laughing so much, Annalise?
3: It's just funny.
1: What do you find so funny?
2: It's good
1: about
2: stuff.
1: That?
2: It's good gear.
1: Is it the machine or the person that packed it?
3: The machine.
1: Yeah.
3: It's so crazy.
1: It's crazy.
3: It was so funny at the time too.
1: Yeah. You went on that. You didn't come though. You were here. You were laughing from here.
3: Yeah, because she messaged the group and said that she brought a coffee machine.
1: Oh, that's how she told everyone.
3: She told everybody.
2: She revealed it. She revealed, we're like, why is your bag so heavy? We were gone for three days and she was 25 kilos. And I was like, oh, hang on a second. You've packed an entire coffee machine. Outrageous. I only had one outfit and a coffee machine. And there's one in the news as well. This is pretty good stuff. This one probably takes the cake.
1: Yeah.
2: A guy tried to take his robot with him on a plane. The plane was delayed for over an hour because they couldn't find a spot for the robot on the plane. I don't know in what world you need to travel with your robot.
1: Might be a PA these days, the way that things are going. No. That's your PA.
2: So no, he...
1: You know what I mean? Like, that's your guy.
2: People,
1: might be your new pet.
2: People book the robot for events. And so he I think this was like a promo tour. Apparently too heavy to go under the plane.
1: Okay.
2: But can you imagine sitting there for over an hour on the tarmac?
1: Mm.
2: I mean, it's similar to what people do when you're walking around with your yoga mat, to be honest, and trying to find some space.
1: Slightly frustrating.
2: In the overhead.
1: Slightly frustrating.
2: 131065 is the number. What's the dumbest thing that they travelled with?
1: Good thing to sit next to, though, a robot. No chat. Well, no awkwardness.
2: No bad chat.
1: Shut up, mate.
2: This one might chat. Its name's Beep Bop. I assume he costs $500 an hour to rent him out.
1: Wow.
2: That's a lot.
1: That's cool. All right, we'll take your calls up next.
0: It's Will and Woody. It's Will and Woody.
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0: Woolly. It's Will and Woody keeping you up.
1: Hey, James, the Missile Magnuson is going to join us ahead of the Enhanced Games, which are on a little bit later this month. You can take any performance-enhancing drug you want. He is their marquee signing, a former, obviously, Olympian for Australia, one of our most decorated swimmers. Cannot wait to talk to him. Got so many questions, as I'm sure all of you do.
2: Because even if you're against it, it's fascinating.
1: Absolutely.
2: Like what can the human body do if, and I'm using his words here, you're juiced up to the gills?
1: Yeah, that's right. He said that.
2: He said that. We'll ask him about it. Right now, though.
1: Would you do it, $1 million, to get juiced up to the gills?
2: Yeah.
1: Wow.
2: No one wants to watch me in the pool, though.
1: No, I'm not talking about you. Actually, maybe I would watch that. You're not swimming afterwards. I'm just saying you choose whatever you want to do.
2: Oh, I'd love to run like 100 metres juiced. I'm not condoning it, just in case that's not on. But yeah. It's worth mentioning.
1: I don't think it is on, by the way, just so you know.
2: Yeah, okay.
1: Yeah.
2: Well,
1: if you did, hypothetically.
2: From a scientific perspective, fascinated.
1: Would you do it, AB? $1 million to get juiced up to the gills?
3: Maybe in a few years, like after I've like lived out my prime.
1: I forget myself. You are still in your prime. I'm so sorry.
3: I'm still.
1: Maybe
3: when I turn 40 for funsies.
1: What event would you take?
3: Well,
1: on?
3: How much money am I getting? $1 million? And do I have to win, or can I? Do I just?
1: No,
3: have
1: just
3: to
1: have
3: compete?
1: A crack.
3: Okay, yeah, no, I'd do it.
1: What event would you do?
3: Swimming. I'm a swimmer. I actually got age champ 3 times. Thanks for asking.
2: There we go.
3: Yeah, I know, but I just wanted to tell everyone.
2: And the question is, would you be that quick if you were juiced up? Anyway, we'll talk to James about it later on because he's actually doing it.
1: Yeah.
2: 131065 is the number now. What's the dumbest thing they travelled with? Quick question for the ladies in the team.
1: Yeah.
2: Do you guys, and I'll ask you first, do you travel with a hairdryer?
3: Yes, I do.
2: This doesn't make sense to me. All hotels provide a hairdryer. So why would you be BYO hairdryer?
3: Because I don't know if you've seen some of the hairdryers they provide at hotels, but they have like the air pressure of like, you know, like a feather falling from the sky. Like there's no power. So you have to bring your own DIY Dyson and get that in there. My hair will be dry in 5 minutes. You know what I mean? Otherwise, I'm using that one from the hotel. I'm like, I'm there for half an hour.
2: For me, that's just, it's a waste.
1: You juiced up to the gills right now.
2: Like a feather from the sky. all right, let's go to Kim here. Like a feather from the sky.
1: Turn me mic off.
2: Kim, what you're dobbing yourself in. This is a bit of a confessional. Dumbest thing you've travelled with. Let's go.
4: Yeah, you're not going to believe it, but the good old barbecue.
2: No what? Way.
1: You travelled with a barbie.
2: No way. What do you
4: I travelled with barbecue from Cairns to Sydney with the Weber-Q.
1: In the plane?
4: Yes. How else would I get at home?
2: Hang on. So you chucked a Weber-Q inside a suitcase and then checked?
4: No. I just put a bit of nice heavy duty string round it just to keep it closed and into carry on.
2: Bit of heavy duty.
1: Into carry on? And you put a Weber-Q above your head.
4: Weber-Q.
1: And is that because
2: Weber-Q.
1: Is that because they didn't have a Weber-Q where you were going, or did you buy it like discounted in Sydney and then flew it to Cairns?
4: In all confession, I was taking it home for my daughter. I was in Cairns visiting my mother, and she said, "Here, take this home for your daughter. She doesn't have a barbecue." I went, "Mom, I'm going on a plane."
1: How much was it extra to put it on the plane or anything like that? Because it's quite big.
4: I might have paid a bit extra for baggage. I'm sure I would have.
2: Did you get some looks?
4: They questioned me and said, "Oh, we'll have to check this." And
1: bloody
4: oath.
1: It was
4: looking like she's bringing the barbecue. Like, you know, don't worry about the kitchen sink. I got the Barbie.
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0: It's Will and Woody keeping you up.
2: Woods, this is an interview you and I are pumped for, like actually pumped for. If you're not across it, the Enhanced Games are going to be the 24th of May in Las Vegas. Mm-hmm. And name's kind of on the tin there.
3: Take all the performance-enhancing drugs you want. We ain't going to drug test you.
2: And let's just see how quick we can go. So it's the Olympics on juice. Now, the first person to sign on, athletes to sign on, is James Magnussen, the missile. Obviously, incredibly successful, incredibly famous Australian swimmer who you guys would have seen in Rio, in London. He's a feat of a swimmer in and of itself.
3: Yeah.
2: But then when this first came up, he was on a Hello Sports podcast and he said this about the Enhanced Games. Have a listen.
4: If they put up $1 million for the 50 freestyle world record, I'll come on board as their first athlete. I'll juice to the gills and I'll break it within 6 months.
3: And that man is juiced to the gills. James the Missile Magnussen joins us right now live from Abu Dhabi. Missile, what are you on?
5: What aren't I on? As an Aussie, that sound clip went worldwide. Listening back now, it's the most Aussie thing I've ever heard. So many of my mates,
2: juice me to the gills.
5: Over the years, we've sat around the pub and said, imagine if athletes could use performance enhancing drugs. Like, that'd be epic. Imagine how fast they'd be, how big they'd be, how cool it would be to watch. And then, of course, you say that on a podcast and a couple of billionaires from around the world go, you know what, let's give him that $1 million. Hey, we're calling you bluff on this one.
2: Wow.
5: What a crazy turn of events. But I've been over here in Abu Dhabi now for 4 months, training and undergoing, let's call it a medical protocol. And I head off to Vegas to race at the first Enhanced Games in a couple of weeks.
2: It's awesome, so, man.
3: Are we talking steroids, Missile?
5: Yes, versions of. So I know at the start you said you can take anything you want and there's no rules and all that kind of stuff. There are a couple of guidelines. Uh-huh. So any products have to be FDA approved, has to be prescribed by a doctor. So we've got a massive medical team here. We're doing weekly testing at the local hospital for all our health metrics. And then before we compete, we actually go through a really stringent medical testing process on our health. And if anybody's health fails that test, they can't compete. So kind of opposite to the Olympics in a way where they say you can't use any medical enhancements, but we don't care where your health is. And it's actually been a little bit of a problem in the sporting world over the past couple of years. There have been a lot of deaths in sport from cardiac problems.
2: Right.
5: We've done such extensive testing on heart health, liver health, kidney health, hormone function, everything, that we will be some of the healthiest athletes ever seen. Wow. Even though we are using medical enhancements.
2: Wow. Hey, so I've got two questions for you, James. Firstly, have you already broken the world record in training?
5: No, definitely not. Okay. I have seen there's about 40 athletes over here.
2: Yeah.
5: I have seen world records broken in training in the weightlifting world. Weightlifting is one of the sports. Those guys are really ripping.
2: Yeah, can imagine. They're flying the flag on the steroids, aren't they, the weightlifters?
5: Hardest part for them was trying to find athletes to recruit who weren't already juicing the gym.
3: What are you, just talking about you in the gym, mate? What are you bench pressing?
5: I try to stay away from the weights as much as possible. Didn't really work for swimming. Well, for my squats, I went from 180 kilos to 230 kilos for squats in about a 2 month period.
2: Whoa.
5: So,
2: whoa.
5: Yeah. That really is where you see the biggest difference. Strength goes through the roof really quickly.
2: Right.
5: To the point where there's only so much strength I can use in the water. You can only put so much pressure on the water. So I kind of need to lay off that a little bit.
2: Yeah, because you're starting to get a bit heavy.
5: You know, it was funny. Last year I was overseas training. My girlfriend at the time, now wife, came to see me in America and she hadn't seen me at the point between 100 kilos and 114 kilos. I picked her up at the airport and she was like, what am I dating right now?
2: Really?
5: She was part horrified, part intrigued, part excited as well.
2: Because you guys just got married, is that right? Is that right, James?
5: Yeah, I flew home for 2 weeks to get married and then had to come straight back to Abu Dhabi. So I experienced 1 week of married life. I had the tux made just before I left, and then we allowed some wiggle room for host enhancements. Got back, made a couple of little alterations that week of the wedding, and then we were good to go.
3: Bloody hell.
2: Did the performance enhancers transfer into relationship areas as well? Are you better across that field as well, mate?
5: I'd have to get her feedback, but early signs point to yes.
2: Hey, we've got more with James Magnusson, head of the Enhanced Games, the games where you can take any drug you want.
3: Mm-hmm.
2: Unbelievable. Yeah. More with him right up next on Will and Woody.
0: If I had a dollar for every time they made me laugh, I'd have $1.75. Will and Woody, driving you home.
1: Around the world flights and 15K to spend however you like. Hold on, come
0: on. Babe, shouldn't we have a guide flying the hot air balloon?
1: Yeah, that'll cost extra. Oh, don't worry, I took out full insurance, so if it crashes, it won't cost us anything.
0: We are flying across the savannas of Tanzania. If it crashes, we'll have bigger issues than money.
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0: Replace your Z's with W's. It's Will and Woody keeping you up.
1: James Magnuson, would all remember him. The Missile. Mm. You would have seen him at the Rio Games and the games before that, which I can't remember. And he was amazing. He held the world record.
2: Yep.
1: And later this year, he's going to compete in something called the Enhanced Games. He's been offered $1 million plus hundreds of thousands more in a game where records hopefully tumble as the athletes are allowed to take whatever performance-enhancing drugs they want.
2: He's the marquee signing. He joins us live right now from the middle of a big training block. Now, as Will just said, Missile, you used to be an Olympic swimmer, so obviously you trained a lot. But as a comparison to when you were training and not taking some of these enhancing drugs, what's the main difference in what you can do now that you're taking this stuff?
3: Probably ability to back up and train more regularly. What's really unique in my position is I've come back to the sport now. I'm 35 years old. The last time I raced was at the 2018 Commonwealth Games. So it's been 8 years since I raced. It is a little hard to compare to my previous career because I've been out of the sport for so long.
1: Yeah.
3: I personally have never seen a swimmer at 35 excelling in the sport. So I'm super excited once the games are said and done to tell people what substances I was using, to tell them the impacts they had on my day-to-day life, and to start to break down some stigma around some of these things, because there really are general public uses for a lot of these things. And that's the way of the future. Nobody wants to get old, slow, tired, low libido. Like that will become a thing of the past. I truly believe that.
1: Wow. You're properly in the realm of science fiction here. You know, naturally, one of the hard things about studying the human body is that we never really ever know long-term effects until 20, 30, 40 years on in your life. So does that scare you at all?
3: Yeah, there was definitely some trepidation at the start, particularly when I first signed on. I hadn't met the team. I didn't have an understanding of the extensive medical board and supervision that was available for me.
2: Back to you in the pool. Are you clocking better times than 2018?
3: Yeah, I think I'm in better shape than I was in 2018 at the end of my career. That's the form I want to get back into, real vintage James Magnuson kind of areas. That would be super cool, I think.
1: Do you think that doing this stuff is going to tarnish your legacy and how you're remembered? But from within the swimming fraternity, are you feeling ostracized? How does it sit with everyone else?
3: Yeah, so I think firstly, in terms of legacy, I actually see this as building a new legacy, a separate legacy, because I honestly do believe that this space, this longevity space, this human optimization space is the way of the future, and it's going to become the biggest market in the world. I believe Australia will follow that trend, and I think I'll forge a legacy and a name in that space. The fact that it's 8 years separated from my previous career, I think kind of separates out those two parts as well. The next part, the swimming community is quite split. So privately, a lot of swimmers have shown me support, have messaged me privately and said, look, if this thing goes well, I see this as a great opportunity for myself in the future, either post-career or as an opportunity to prolong my swimming career. Which I think is an awesome option.
1: I didn't think about that, actually.
3: The crazy thing in swimming is, as much as Australian swimmers are the darlings of our sporting world, they don't make a lot of money, for example. Cam McAvoy broke a 50-meter freestyle world record about a month ago, and he got paid $10,000. Mm. If he had have come to the Enhanced Games and done that, he would have been paid $1 million US bonus for breaking the record, $250,000 for winning the race, and hundreds more in salary. So all up, the fact that he did that at a World Aquatics sanctioned event and not the Enhanced Games, he generally cost himself over $2 million Australian.
1: Wow.
3: So I see the games as an opportunity for prolonging one's career, for cashing in on a successful swimming career and setting yourself up for life.
1: James, this has been a fascinating chat, mate.
3: Thank you. I appreciate it. And when I get back, I'll let you know dosages, products, all that sort of stuff, so we can work on that pancake ass, a World Aquatics sanctioned event and not the Enhanced Games.

0: Nothing can help, mate. 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Trust me. Trust me.
1: Hey, James. Hey, mate, if you don't mind, look, everyone else is going to go to the traffic now anyway. I can't really stop the station clock here, but I know Woods and I have got loads more questions. Would you mind it if we just had a bit more of a chat with you now and then we can put it on the podcast so people can hear the other questions later?
2: Yeah.
1: We'll speak soon.
2: All right.
1: That'd be awesome. Okay, cool. Oh, we'll do that. You guys go to the traffic.
0: Desperate. Absolutely desperate over here.
1: How do I get out of the pancake zone?
0: He wants to know the doses now.
1: How do I get out?
3: Don't miss a second of Will and Woody. All the Will and Woody you could want and more is right at your fingertips. 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

0: afternoon. Hope you're having a wonderful drive home. 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My favourite record from last year. Apparently James Cameron directed that, which is wild.
1: James Cameron directed
0: Billie Eilish's live show, as in the movie of.
1: Wow.
0: Yeah, so it's going to be awesome. It's just such a good show. You and I went to that show. I'm not sure you'd remember much. Hey, we're going to do the swap meet.
1: That is not fair.
0: Right up next not as fair. Well. Don't forget, we are trading from a textbook to an engagement ring. You guys are all involved. As of right now, make us a trade. That's up next. But Naomi, I've got James Cameron in my head. What are they called? The Nurab,
1: the Navi.
0: That's from right, Avatar. From Avatar. Sorry about that. Longbow. If you don't know what we're talking about, all good. Come back to us. Naomi, are you there?
2: Yes, I am. Hello.
1: Hi, Naomi. 30 seconds on the clock. Got to get 10 questions right. Can pass. Have to take your first answer. Do you know who James Cameron is, Naomi?
2: Someone from football, I think.
1: My God.
0: directed the Titanic.
2: Oh, no, I would have gotten it wrong.
1: Yeah, just a little warm-up for you. It's amazing. Will and I are getting old. Anyway, Naomi, best of luck with the quiz.
0: Sorry, that's culturally illiterate. Annalise, did you know who James Cameron was?
3: I did, director of Avatar.

0: I mean, we've just been talking about it.
1: All right, here we go, Naomi. Here we go. What rhymes with stop?
2: Lop.
1: Which family member produces Billie Eilish's music?
2: Sister.
1: No. Good guess. It's her brother, Phineas, who produces her music. But he's still going to give you a double pass. Sounds like you're a huge fan, Naomi, so get in there. Go and have a great time. James Cameron, big fan of his, and Billie Eilish, big fan of hers. So can't think of a more deserving winner.
3: Enjoy the popcorn and the night at the flicks. Nothing better.
1: Right up next, Woods. Nothing better than the swap meet. Oh, you guys are involved. Yes. Everyone listening right now, make us a trade. We're trading from a psychology book all the way up to an engagement ring, and it kicks off right up next.

0: Listen to the Woody. You're either up early, up late, or maybe you're still out.
1: Bloody oath. Maybe you're heading to kick-ons right now. You're in the cab, you're in a car share, or maybe you've got a Dezo driver heading towards kick-ons, and you're probably thinking to yourself, ooh, it's a cute boy that I'm interested in, but I just don't know how to talk to that cute boy. Well, listen to us right now because we're going to have some sparkling banter and conversation and just bring it up with those cute boys like you thought of it yourself.
0: Yep.
1: That's our gift to you.
0: Yep. I don't want to be involved in that.
1: Okay. That's just advice from Uncle Woody here.
2: Oh, don't go yourself. Really, really, really, really sick.
0: All right.
2: It's Will and Woody.

0: Really? It's Will and Woody keeping you up.
1: Now, look, I think I'm a great judge of character, and I think I'm pretty good at doing this. Very often, ahead of the game, mm-hmm. I will call it before somebody is revealed as a tool.
2: I hate to say this, but you are actually very good at it.
1: Thank you very much.
2: I don't know how, because you will say, when someone's at the peak of their powers and of maximum popularity, you will often say, nah, there's something going on there.
1: Yep.
2: And then months later or even weeks later,
1: yep.
2: something comes out.
1: Yep.
2: And you're smug as all hell.
1: Did it with Lance Armstrong? Famously.
2: Did you do it with Lance?
1: You might not have heard me say it, but okay. I did.
2: I don't think you got Lance.
1: Oh, I don't think we knew each other at that stage.
2: Timothy Chalamet. You mentioned for sure.
1: Called from miles out. Have been calling it from miles out. And look, I'm going to go, don't send me back down, Chalamet. I did it with Ellen.
3: Ellen DeGeneres.
1: But she goes... I saw her dancing down the stairs, yep. and I was like, that's fake.
2: Got Ellen.
1: Clearly yep. a bit going on there.
2: Mm-hmm.
1: Chalamet, that was easy. To be honest, could have seen that in my life. It was the speech where he said, I want to be one of the greats.
2: Like, he had me there. I was on board.
1: Sorry, buddy.
2: I was like, I love it.
1: Big old red flag there.
2: Yeah.
1: Just go and be one of the greats. Stop talking about it.
2: Ooh.
1: Everyone who does it. Just normally just puts their head down and just gets it done. As soon as they start going out there and going like, oh, I'm going to do it.
2: He was doing pretty good movies.
1: But I know, but he doesn't need to draw attention to it. Just go and do it. Do well.
2: Yeah.
1: You're doing well. We're all noticing you. You just won the award. When you win, say nothing. When you lose, say less.
2: Sorry, I got that wrong.
1: When you lose, say nothing. When you win, say less. Damn.
2: Shame.
1: I was on a heater.
2: Shame. Yeah, you're on fire.
1: I was on a heater.
2: Yeah.
1: Anyway. Also, I mean, this is a bit of a scandalous one. I can't use any names, but we used to have an AFL footballer on our radio show a long time ago, long time ago.
2: Oh, that is not
1: called it.
2: Yeah, you did. You did.
1: Called it.
2: Yes. And that's all come out.
1: Definitely.
2: Yeah.
1: Now, the other one that is a big, big deal, which is, and I've called this one a while ago.
2: Give me the name.
1: It's in the Chalamet. It's very much in Chalamet's wheelhouse.
2: Give me the name.
1: That's his girlfriend, Kylie Jenner.
2: What's Jenner done?
1: His girlfriend, Kylie Jenner. I've been calling for a very, very long time.
2: What's happened recently
1: for
2: you?
1: Got that real knob stink about her.
2: What's happened?
1: She's being sued by her second housekeeper who claims to have experienced discrimination and harassment.
2: Ooh.
1: Now, this of the two suits against her, neither lawsuit makes direct claims against Jenner, but...
2: That seems like a big part of this.
1: So this woman, this defendant, basically said she made her work late on her birthday, which led to her missing her surprise party thrown by her friends. She said she was racially and mocked for her accent and her immigration status. Oh. She said she was called stupid by her.
2: Oh, that's not nice.
1: She was harassed when she tried to attend the death of her brother's funeral.
2: Oh God! Sorry. Just to confirm, this is. So Kylie did this to her?
1: Is that what is being alleged?
2: Alleged.
1: Let's start using that word. Let's start wrapping our mouths around the A word.
2: Innocent before proven guilty.
1: This is by the management of the housekeeping service. Not Kylie.
2: So hang on. So how is Kylie involved in this at all, Will?
1: She's working on her house. This is the bit that really tips me over the edge. In a desperate attempt to make Jenner aware of her working conditions, the cleaner said she left a handwritten note for Kylie.
2: Oh, no.
1: Outlining the details of the abuse.
2: Oh, no.
1: She said, I need to just tell you, I'm really copping it. Basically, that she was then threatened after writing that letter with termination after she arrived at work the next day and instructed to never look at Jenner ever again.
2: That's not looking good.
1: She was told she could not look at her. Smile at her and said if she saw her, she would have to disappear. Now, whilst that is exactly the same conditions that I require of our producers here.
2: Look away. Don't you dare.
1: How very dare you.
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0: It's Will and Woody keeping you up.
1: Hey guys, right now is the time. All of you listening right now, you are involved in the swap meet as we kick off trading Paris's book to an engagement ring. It is Book to Bling.
2: Will and Woody's swap meet. Swap the deal. Keep the good energy with Glowbird.
1: So the trades are now live, Woods. Trading is now live. We're going to be trading every single day. Trading, swapping, for want of a better word. We start with an item. We will then swap with one of you guys. We will swap, we will swap, we will swap, and we will swap every single day until we get what we have come here for. We're not doing this. This isn't our first rodeo, as they say. We're doing this with, as you can probably hear, the confidence that we've got. We've traded before from some anti-aging wrinkle cream all the way to a 40-foot yacht. We've traded from an open packet of peanuts to a trip to Paris return. Like, we make dreams come true in this segment.
3: Absolutely. No, we absolutely do. It's the only thing that we can be arrogant about. I reckon we could have an engagement ring by the end of the week, Wilbur. I'm that confident. So again,
1: wow.
3: The first item, and you can get involved right now. The first item we have got is a psychology book. It's about abnormal psychology.
1: Yes.
3: Specifically, it's 10 years old. If you want that, call us now on 131065 and make us a trade. Offer us something else. Now, we've got Paris here. Now, Paris, we are trying to get from this psychology book to an engagement ring for you. Can you tell us a bit more about the book? Can you sell it a bit more, Paris?
4: Yeah, absolutely. Well, good afternoon.
3: Afternoon.
4: It's a, 10 years old. It goes through the full range of different disorders.
3: Wow.
4: It has personality disorders.
3: Right.
4: Mood disorders.
3: Brilliant.
4: Awesome. Sleep disorders. So the fun stuff.
3: Great.
4: But It's also got some weird and wacky, wonderful history around psychology. So kind of going back in time.
3: Wow.
4: Dabbles into a little bit of Freud.
1: Gorgeous. I am enjoying this. I think we get off the book.
3: Is there a fun...
1: I feel like we're devaluing it rather than valuing it right now.
3: No, I don't think so. I'm leaning in. Paris, something my wife likes to do is put books around the house as like a design aesthetic. Is the front cover nice to look at?
4: Well, the front cover is a giant person's face. It is very grayscale, so if you're into the neutral tones, that works.
3: Lovely.
4: She has got...
1: Paris, let's talk a little bit about you and your partner, I reckon.
3: That's a good sell.
1: Let's talk about you and your partner. So we're starting with the psych book, by the way. The phone lines are open, 131065, if you'd like to trade for that. Or you can text us 0429 131065 if you'd like to make a swap for the psychology book. But the end goal here, let's talk about that. The end goal is, of course, an engagement ring. So can we hear it? Can we hear? There's a few questions I've got on the back end about, let's talk about your partner. Like, how long have you been together? Is there a reason that you're angling for an engagement ring? Is it something that he wants you to do, or are you proposing yourself? Like, how is this working?
4: Yeah, so he's definitely in on it as well. He is completely on board, which I'm quite happy about. We've been together for 4 years, but we actually met during COVID and went on a few dates during COVID and then kind of lost distance through the lockdowns.
3: Oh.
4: And then post-COVID got together. Kind of no question about it. We just came... like attached at the hip, and his name is also Paris, so that's a bit of a fun
3: thing. Wow.
4: Yeah.
1: Excuse me, his name's Paris?
4: As well, yeah. So P1 and P2, or good Paris and bad Paris, depending on the day.
3: So sorry, if you get married, you'll have exactly the same name, because if you are going to take his name or that you're going to keep your name, you'll have exactly the same name.
4: Yeah, exactly the same name, yeah.
3: It's totally wild.
4: Yeah.
3: What? It's like Taylor Lautner.
1: Like Taylor Lautner.
3: Yeah, Taylor Lautner's married to Taylor Lautner.
1: What?
4: Yeah.
1: What? Hey, on Paris, why hasn't he proposed to you yet? We'll cover off the name stuff later.
4: He supported me through all of my studies, and then he took a step sideways in his career as well, so I've supported him through that. And
1: okay.
4: It's been, a lot of career progression, which is kind of made everything else take a bit of a back seat.
1: When you say career progression, do you mean like, when you say supported, do you mean like paid for financially?
4: Yeah, so haven't paid, say, financially for his career, but each one of us has kind of carried the household at different points in time.
3: Oh, beautiful.
4: Yeah.
3: Beautiful. Okay. Look, Paris, the first step of getting you towards an engagement ring is taking a step forward from 10-year-old psychology book. So we need your help. 131065. I mean, I don't want to say offer us anything, but right now it does feel like we're in the basement.
1: Yeah, 100%. This is where the swap starts. This is the glory of the swap.
3: If you've got something lying around your house that is trash to you, like you want to get rid of it, call us now on 131065. We will take that off your hands.
5: Yeah, yeah.
3: And you will receive a psychology book.
5: Shitty.
3: It goes through all the disorders. And does the history of psychology.
1: Does it be on personality disorders?
3: Mate, they're great.
1: Shimmy, shimmy, yo. Give us a call, 131065. Text us 0429131065. Paris and her partner can't afford an engagement ring. This is the beginning of the swap meet. Make us a trade right now for her psych book, and let's kick this thing off.
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0: late or up early, it's Will and Woody keeping you up.
1: We are swapping from a psychology book to an engagement ring. It is Book to Bling.
2: Will and Woody's Swap Meet. Swap the deal. Keep the good energy with Glowbird.
1: Righty, Woods. So trading one item a day, every day on the radio, swapping from an old psychology book of Paris's so that she can get all the way up to an engagement ring with something that her and her partner are dying to do, get engaged. They haven't got the ring. They can't afford a ring. So we're here to help them out very happily. We've asked you guys. We've thrown open the text line, 0429131065. We've thrown open the phone line and we've arrogantly crowed that we'll get this engagement ring by the end of the week. Before we move on, I want to just check in with Paris very quickly. Paris, what's the minimum amount that you would like the ring to cost?
3: Oh, at this point, I'd be happy with anything, to be honest.
4: It's good to know. We'll keep that audio. That's good to know.
1: Yeah, that is good to know.
4: And I'm going to be honest, Paris, we're off to a slow start. Not getting a huge amount of demand for the
1: first item's always a tough one, though.
4: Yeah.
1: Just a psychology textbook.
4: It greases the wheels a little bit, if you will, Paris. The 10-year-old psychology book, no one wants it, but...
1: There's a woman called Amy who's called her. She's got no written underneath it. Was she that bad? Was she offering something?
5: I don't know what you're talking about.
1: You just written no.
5: I don't know what you're talking
1: about. Is that right? I feel like you do, but I've said something wrong. That's fine. Just tell me that. Just say, Will, don't say anything more.
4: You knew what you were doing.
1: But that's what your face said, man. That's what your face was.
4: You knew what you were doing. You're a naughty boy.
1: Let's go to
4: mine. I'm going to be honest with you. Michael is the only person who has offered anything of value.
1: Well, that's why I was trying to throw to the other person that called.
4: I get it. You're padding, mate. You're padding. 131065, by the way. Not too late. It's not too late. If you're on a psychology book, just offer us a trade. Offer us anything. Michael, we might be in a situation where we have to take...
1: No, we're not. Don't tell him that.
4: We're going to make a trade every day.
1: Don't tell him that. Lots of other people calling. What
4: told him.
1: What
4: I've told him, mate. Michael.
1: That's just bad business.
6: Hey, Will. How are we
4: with you? Hello.
1: Hi, Michael.
4: Hello, Michael. Firstly, thanks for calling. secondly...
1: Any texts?
4: What would you like to offer us for the psychology book, Michael?
6: So I've got I don't know the exact name of it, but it's one of those Samsung Pictaphones that plays music.
4: A dictaphone, did you say?
1: No, a Samsung picture frame that plays music.
4: Oh, yeah. Michael.
1: Sorry,
4: it's a picture frame. So you just put a photo in it, like a frame.
6: I think you put a photo in it, or it might be digital.
1: It's digital.
6: I have no idea.
1: I'm pretty sure it's digital.
4: Michael, how do you not know?
1: Still in the box.
6: Well, I received it as a gift. It's still in the box.
1: Still in the box.
6: Samsung Michael. User.
1: Hang on a second.
4: Michael.
1: I think he's going to take it.
4: Why did you not like that as a gift, Mike? What a great gift.
6: It's amazing. But again, I'm not a Samsung user. I actually was planning on selling it. But I'm a psych student, so I feel like there's a bit of value in receiving the book.
4: Michael, hold the line. Now, I hate to do it, but all of a sudden people are calling.
1: Woods,
4: what's up, Will?
1: This is worth like 250.
7: Don't sell it. Shh. Because he might sell it. You just told him that there was no one else there and we had to take it.
4: Bluffing.
1: No, you weren't.
4: No, I was just bringing in the people. It's bringing the people. Now, sorry. So, okay.
1: Michael, can I keep going?
4: Please hold the line. No, I think stop talking.
1: Is it a Samsung? Can I just talk to Michael again, please?
4: Yeah.
1: Michael, is it a Samsung music frame?
6: Yeah.
1: Is that what it's called? Samsung music frame.
6: Yeah, I'm just not at home at the moment, so I can't.
1: Oh, you can't. That's the model.
4: That's nice. But
6: from memory, I think it's worth a good couple of hundred, maybe about the $600 mark.
4: $600? Michael. Amazing. Well, you know, I mean, I think at its best $600, but I'm sure it'd be struggle to resell for that amount of money, Michael. I was going to quickly go to Rachel. Rachel, what would you like to offer us for the psychology book?
8: A costume jewelry ring.
4: Thanks, Rachel. Michael, we're gonna take the frame. We're taking the frame. So congratulations.
1: Thanks, Michael.
4: You're now the happy owner of Abnormal Psychology, the book.
6: Awesome.
4: Unreal.
6: I'm excited. Thank you.
4: Mate, we're pumped as well.
1: Pleasure, Mike.
4: We're pumped as well.
1: Pleasure, mate.
4: Oh, mate, we'll put you back to the producers so you can figure out all the nitty-gritty of us getting that.
1: These are new. So this is brand new, this thing, a Samsung music frame. It's worth a bit.
4: And if this is exciting
7: it's
4: you.
7: Worth, no, it was. It's worth like $700.
4: It's extraordinary. I love Michael.
7: What?
4: I love
7: what
4: you.
7: What just happened?
4: If he was physically here, I'd kiss him.
7: If you want that, by the way, then text us 0429 13 1065. You can have that. Just make us a trade for that for a $700 Samsung LS60D music frame speaker.
4: We'll have an engagement ring by Thursday.
7: Oh.
0: 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Let's just
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9: Well, that's cool. Wow. Wow. And signed a toaster for her.
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0: 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It's Will and Woody keeping you up.
1: And it's a trip a day to LA. So good. Still 2 weeks to go for this. We are just handing these things out like peanuts. And LA's a beautiful place to go. All you have to do is listen to us all day. You go into the boarding lounge. We call you back. Let you know you're going to LA. We're the mate. We sort out your flights, your ACOM, bit of spending money.
2: Unbelievable.
1: Now we thought Sylvester Stallone was going to be calling someone to let them know they were going to LA, but he's indisposed.
2: Yeah. We couldn't get Sly back. And that's fair enough. It's tricky with all these guys. I've chosen a name.
1: Who have you got?
2: I don't know yet. I haven't opened it.
1: Open it up. Suspense is killing me.
2: Owen Wilson.
1: Oh, good one. Good one.
2: Good one. Wow.
1: Okay, so we are calling now.
2: Going to Los Angeles.
3: Hello.
1: Hey, how are you going? Who's this?
3: Hi, I'm very good. It's Sarah. Hello.
1: Hello, Sarah. Do you know who this is?
3: I do. I'm so excited.
1: I should mention you're live on the radio, Sarah.
3: Oh, my God. Stop it. Really?
1: Okay, yes, you are.
3: I'm at work. I can't be too loud. Oh, my God.
1: Okay. Why are you so excited, Sarah? I can feel that you're very excited.
3: Oh, my gosh. My heart is, like, palpitating. Okay. I can go on to LA.
1: Okay, all right. Listen, there's a few people that are on hold right now, Sarah.
3: Oh, my gosh.
1: Because we're just trying to line up. We've got a very big celebrity, a big actor. Do you know who Owen Wilson is?
3: Yes. Oh, my God. Mr. Nose.
1: Mr. Nose. I wouldn't say that to him. He might get a bit offended by that. He's a bit self-conscious about the nose.
3: Oh, my God. I'm Lebanese. I've got a big nose. It's okay. We've all got wonderful noses.
1: Well, I'm sure you can relate to Owen. If you speak to Owen, you'll be able to talk to him about your noses, but also you'll be going to LA. I'm going to put you on hold, Sarah. Fingers crossed we come to you.
3: Okay.
1: All right. See you, Sarah.
2: How would Owen say Sarah? Sarah?
1: How is it?
2: Sarah.
1: He's very whispery.
2: Yeah. Wow.
1: You're going to LA. Wow.
2: Wow.
1: He just whispers.
2: It's sounding more and more like Jennifer Coolidge.
1: Yeah. It's really similar, isn't it? Wow. When I did Coolidge, it became Wilson.
2: You went the other way. I remember that. I'm going Wilson into Coolidge.
1: Just go, keep going. Keep saying, wow. Wow.
2: I got a deal. I got to go.
1: All right, here we go.
3: Right. Hello.
2: Hey, wow. It's Owen Wilson.
3: Hey. Hi, Owen.
2: Hey, so, I just got a call from, Will and Woody. And they're telling me that you're going to Los Angeles?
3: Oh my God, you're kidding. Oh my God, thank you so much.
2: Wow.
3: Oh my God, I knew I liked you. It wasn't just the nose.
2: Wow.
3: Thank you so much.
2: Wow, that's awesome.
3: Oh my goodness.
2: Yeah, have you got some pals?
3: Oh my gosh, I'm here with Malcolm, but I don't have many friends. Oh my God, this is amazing.
1: Are you going to take Malcolm with you to LA, Sarah?
3: No, he's going to Rome soon, so he doesn't want to come with me. I'll have to find someone else. Oh my gosh.
1: Sorry,
3: I'm really lost for words.
2: Oh, well, look, Owen's hung up.
1: He's gone.
2: Great work, Wilson.
3: Oh my gosh.
2: He's a busy guy.
3: Owen.
2: That was special as well for you. Are you
3: Thank
2: taking
3: you
2: any
3: so
2: family
3: much.
2: Or anything like that, maybe?
3: Definitely family.
2: Beautiful.
3: Definitely.
2: What a beautiful
3: thing. Oh my gosh.
2: Beautiful. Just
3: wait.
2: Had to check you've got,
3: I've got
2: someone.
3: Frostbite.
2: You've got frostbite. You're cold. Currently
3: yeah,
2: cold.
3: Yeah, can't wait to go and get some sun.
1: Do you mean you've got goosebumps?
2: Oh no.
1: Oh no, it's cold.
3: Want to come with me? I'll have to find someone else. Oh my gosh.

0: Sarah. Good
1: Thank
0: for you.
1: You so much.
2: Hi, Sarah. Wow. You really were becoming Jennifer Coolidge the longer it went on.
0: Hey, Tinseltown awaits. 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

0: 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Here's the catch. All your answers have to start with the letter they give you. 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
6: Good morning, I'm Pete Andrea, first in local. Police are appealing for public assistance to locate a man missing from Tarmoor. 42-year-old Glenn Simpson was last seen at about 5:30pm yesterday on Bargo River Road. Police and family have concerns for his welfare. Glenn is Caucasian, about 175 centimetres tall, solid build with fair hair. He was last seen wearing jeans and a black T-shirt. Anyone with info is asked to contact Camden Police or Crime Stoppers 1800 333 000. Another call for Southern Highlands residents to support a petition for inclusion of a cancer treatment and infusion centre at the redeveloped Barrel Hospital. 20,000 electronic or 10,000 paper signatures are needed to trigger debate on the floor of New South Wales Parliament. At this stage, there are just 8,700 signatures. The deadline of May 16 is fast approaching, and Wallandilly MP Judy Hannon has joined the Public Health First Committee, urging locals to put pen to paper. The value of farmland in New South Wales increased 4.5% last year to hit a median price of just under $9,900 per hectare. Senior Manager for Industry Insights at Bendigo Bank Agribusiness, Eliza Redfern, says nationally farmland values hit a new record high, but the overall growth cooled to its slowest in 12 years.
7: Farmers are, facing a more challenging growth environment in 2026. So with a dry outlook, rising costs, and with all eyes on the cash rate as well, buyers will likely remain cautious when they're appraising farmland, especially in those more marginal regions of the country.
6: In sports, South Coast AFL moved into round three over the weekend in the men's Premier Division. Wins for the Wollongong Bulldogs and the Shell Harbour City Suns. The Wollongong Lions and Bomaderry played a 75-all draw, and Fig Tree had the bye. In the women's, wins to the Wollongong Lions and the Fig Tree Saints. Kiama had the bye. That is your local news first. I'm Pete Andrea.
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12: Good morning, I'm Pete Andrea. First in local, police and family have concerns for the welfare of a man who's reported missing from Tarmor. 42-year-old Glenn Simpson hasn't been seen or heard from since about 5:30 p.m. yesterday after he was sighted on Bargo Road. Glenn is Caucasian, about 175 centimetres tall, solid build, fair hair, and was last seen wearing jeans and a black T-shirt. If you can help, contact police or Crime Stoppers, 1-800-333-000. Plans to transform Paddocks into a private residential estate featuring nearly 300 homes and a resort-style country club have gone on public exhibition. The $30 million proposal for Bell's Lane at Badangerang would see a land lease community with 298 movable dwellings built across the Northern Narra site alongside a suite of exclusive recreational facilities for residents. 9 new probationary constables have hit the South Coast Police beat one day after a new career graduating from the Goulburn Police Academy on Friday. 5 officers will be based at Nowra, one at Bay and Basin, another 2 at Batemans Bay and 1 at Bega. Among them, probationary constable Christy Price, who's following a family calling to serve.
13: My dad was a cop and I've always looked up to him. I've wanted to be a police officer since I was young. I just didn't know if I could do it. But, yeah, here I am.
12: And in sport, Mosfell Golf Club held a medley stable.

0: Ilford yesterday. Graham Waterhouse won with 41 points. Costa Koutsalaris was runner-up with 39 points on a countback. That is your local news first. I'm Pete Andrea.
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3: Good morning, I'm Rob McLennan. Three people have died in a boating accident off the far north New South Wales coast. Another four people made it to shore after their yacht capsized in heavy seas near Ballina last night. The marine rescue vessel that came to their aid also rolled in the rough waters. A man accused of abducting and killing Kumanjai Little Baby will face court today, charged with murder. 47-year-old Jefferson Lewis was arrested Thursday night, then flown from Alice Springs to Darwin following the riots that erupted after his capture. Home buyers are holding their breath this morning ahead of the RBA's interest rates decision this afternoon. The Reserve is expected to again lift the cash rate by 25 basis points, adding about $80 to the monthly repayment on a half-million-dollar loan. And authorities have refused a request for the cruise ship at the centre of a hantavirus outbreak to dock at Cape Verde off Africa's western coast.
1: Quality duplexes from $629,000. 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
3: The AFL's Integrity Unit is investigating claims that Lions VFL player Kobe Evans used a homophobic slur in the weekend clash with Coburg. The club says it is aware of the allegations and the 19-year-old has apologised and is remorseful. And in league, Parramatta's Josh Adokar says he'd love a call-up to the New South Wales Origin side should Laurie Daly be after a gun on the wing.
4: Those are the teams that you want to be in. That's the pinnacle if that opportunity comes up.
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5: Good morning, Vincentia. No problems on the Wool Road and Island Point Road. One Dandy and the Princess Highway getting a little busy at times as you make your way northbound. Canberra Mountain, good run on Mossvale Road going east and westbound. And from the Southern Highlands, a fair amount of traffic at times on the Hume Motorway making its way northbound. Every minute of every day, a child is admitted to a hospital in Australia. 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
8: Checking out your Tuesday weather conditions. Those winds, westerly 25 to 35 k's per hour, easing up as we head towards the evening. Atop of 23, fine and sunny in the Shoalhaven. Currently sitting at 12 degrees if you are in South Nowra. In the Highlands today, mostly sunny. Again, those westerly winds up to 25, 35 k's. Top of 17 is the expected, that's how high the mercury's going to hit. It's currently sitting at almost 8 degrees in Bowral.
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Morning and welcome to your Tuesday, May 5 of 2026. How you going, Stelzy? Doing it with you. Great to be back. A little bit hard to get out of the bed it was this morning, but hey, that's what happens. We're up and at 'em. We're ready to go a couple coffees in and return. Does the grin on the chin. What have we got happening today? Well, the BTI, the big ticket item, the big sell, the one that you want, is $3,500 cold hard cash in the form of electronic funds transfer. I've got to say, it's just so much more fun saying cold hard cash. $3,500 on the line with Scatterbrain. I've been training behind the scenes, making sure that I'm at my absolute best to not only spit out the 10, but mark it at the same, the 10 questions, but mark it just as quickly. Take some training, but I've got the eye of the tiger today. I hope you do as well. Mum's the Word returns. Thanks to Bengalay Luxury Villas. A dinner, bed and brekkie stay at Bengalay will be drawn on Friday. I will play a bit of audio, minus one word, which will be bleeped out. That word is not a swear word, although it does kind of sound like a swear word, but it's something Mum has said typically over the years. If you get that exact word, you'll go in the running, all right, for the big Bengalay Luxury Villa stay. But you'll also win yourself some daily prizes as well, thanks to Blooms, the chemist, and Flamingo Florist. That's happening a little bit later this morning. PBR, Professional Bull Riders, they're coming to Nowra this Saturday at the Nowra Showground. If you've ever been before, you know it goes off, and the cowboys sometimes go off before the 8 seconds is up. You know, but tension, drama, glory. We like those things. Combine them all in 8 seconds. That's PBR for you right there. Adrenaline. All right, man versus beast. We'll give those tickets away soon as well. And I'd love to hear from you as well. I'm flying solo. Okay, but I'm not solo because you guys are out there. Whatever you're doing, you may be on your way to work. There might be something that tickles your fancy. There's something that you want to throw out to the world. Give us a call throughout the morning on 444-233-949. All right, we'll get it going with Christina. It's 11 past 6. It's the Power Brekkie Show. Good morning.

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1: It's about Berkey Show with Stolze and Izzy, minus Izzy for a while, as she is overseas having the time of her life. What are we paying this morning at the Bowser? 174.5 at the Pearl in South Nowra. At the Shell in Bomaderry, 174.9. So around about that 175 to 180 mark. You're going A-OK as you spread further south, down and up the coast. You get a little bit more expensive. If you see something really cheap that gazumps all those, give us a call, 442-33-949 as we approach May 5 with that bit of gusto, that pep in our step, a day that is all about cartoonists. That's right. This day has been dedicated to cartoonists through over the years who have given us the belly laughs, whether you're watching it or reading it in a newspaper or the cartoons or the magazines, whatever it may be, or Fred Flintstone to the Family Guy to the wonderful fellas who brought us South Park and all those laugh out loud moments where we think, oh dear, they really said that. Astronauts as well. It's all about astronauts today. Those who have gone where no man has ever gone before. Astronauts, cheers. All right. It always is amazing how they have to re-enter the Earth's atmosphere and come through, and yeah, it blows me away. Take some serious kahunas to sit yourself on top of a rocket. Yeah, with that much fuel and that much coming. Yeah, all right. Okay, well, and the other big one today, of course, is International Midwives Day. Midwives, salute, all right. A tireless job looking after those that are about to give birth, to a brilliant job, and are always very considerate as well. That is all about you, okay? People don't get enough celebrations. So there we've got our cartoonists, astronauts, and midwives, of course. Yeah, look, all the midwives that we've had to deal with over the years have been fantastic, salt of the earth people. So it's all about you today. It's 17 past 6, 442-33-949. If you're celebrating something today and you want some airtime, go for your life. I await your call.
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0: the Power Brekkie Show. Stolzy doing it with you this morning. Hope your Tuesday's off to a great start. I'm happy as a pig in mud, you know. I love this. Yeah, hard to get up, but when you get up in the studio, the music's pumping, you're well fed, you're a couple coffees in, and yeah, join us on a journey over the next couple of radio hours as we make our way into May 5. Look, we kicked it off yesterday. I'm talking about Mum's the Word. Now, people are thinking, what's this? What is going on? There are those sayings that mothers have said over the years that stick with us. However, one word will be bleeped out and you have to tell us what word that is. For instance, yesterday, all right, here's what our mum says yesterday.
1: If you don't have anything to say, don't say anything at all.
0: Katrina was successful in identifying that that word that was missing was nice if you don't have anything nice to say. Why would you say anything at all? Mums have said that the world over, all right, they've said of a lot of other things too. I get that too. But there you go. You get the gist. What we have on the line is a Bengalay luxury villas, right? Dinner, bed and breakfast stay. Okay, that's going to be drawn out on Friday. And Flamingo Florists and Blooms the Chemist have come to the fore as well with some daily prizes that include flowers, lovely flowers, and a winter bundle pack that'll keep you warm in the wintertime thanks to Blooms and Flamingo. After that one, we'll play a little bit later. So now you're up to speed. Everyone knows one day in, that's how we play. I'll have a new one for you. What will Mum say this morning? We'll find out a little bit later. It's just on 28 past 6. Mr. Andrea coming up with all your latest local news.
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15: Good morning, I'm Pete Andrea, first in local. Hairdressing students at TAFE New South Wales Nowra have stylish new facilities following a completion of a $915,000 makeover. MPs Liza Butler and Caitlin McInerney yesterday toured the new school salon, which now has 10 hairdressing stations and 2 dedicated barbering chairs.
16: The upgraded hairdressing and training facilities at Nowra TAFE are truly a cut above the rest. I was on site with fellow South Coast MP Liza Butler to see the completed $915,000 salon space.
15: Caitlin McInerney. Latest data shows farmland values have hit a new record, but growth has cooled to a 12-year low. In New South Wales, farmland increased 4.5% last year to a median price of just under $9,900 per hectare. Eliza Redfern from Bendigo Bank Agribusiness says buyers are becoming more selective, with some regions performing better than others.
17: While Australian farmland values hit a new record in 2025, the market is showing signs of cooling. So we're seeing a new, more cautious phase now, with buyers becoming increasingly selective. They're prioritising asset quality, water security and long-term returns.
15: A growing number of Shoalhaven and Harland families are struggling to make ends meet. The Salvation Army launching its Red Shield appeal today, hoping to raise $41 million by the end of June. The Salvo's Major Bruce Harmer says families are struggling to afford the basics.
18: 41% of those surveyed said that they have infants that they can't afford nappies or formula for them. And 35% of parents couldn't afford to visit a doctor, a dentist or an optometrist for their children.
15: In sport now, South Coast AFL moved into round 3 over the weekend in the men's Premier Division. Wins for the Wollongong Bulldogs and the Shell Harbour City Suns. The Wollongong Lions and Bomaderry played a 75-all draw and Fig Tree had the bye. In the women's, wins to the Wollongong Lions and the Fig Tree Saints. Kiama had the bye. That is your local news first. I'm Pete Andrea.
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19: Hello, I'm Rob McLennan. A search is underway off the far northern New South Wales coast following a boating tragedy that's claimed 3 lives. Police say a yacht capsized in heavy seas at Ballina around 6 last night. 4 people made it to shore, but police unsure whether anyone else was on board. A marine rescue boat that went out to help also rolled in the choppy seas. Every working Aussie will receive a $200 to $300 tax offset. News Corp reporting the cost of living measure will feature in next week's budget. The Reserve Bank's expected to lift interest rates again today. Canstar Sally Tindall urging us all to ask for a better deal.
20: Don't take any rate hike lying down. Pick up the phone to your bank and ask for an individual rate.
19: Heavy security expected in Darwin today for the court appearance of a man accused of killing Kumanjai Little Baby. 47-year-old Jefferson Lewis up on 3 charges, including murder. And the US is denying Iran's claims an American ship was struck by an Iranian missile in the Strait of Hormuz.
2: Quality duplexes from $629,000. 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
19: AFL first, Eagles coach Andrew McWalter is defending his side after Saturday's loss to the previously winless Tigers, telling AFL 360.
21: We've got 15 new players on our list. We've had an incredible amount of turnover in the last 2 years since I've been at the football club. Almost half of our playing list is new.
19: And in league, former Blues skipper James Tedesco says he'd love to get an Origin call-up, but he's not losing any sleep over it.
0: The desire and passion to play New South Wales is always going to be there for me, but again, I'm not putting myself under pressure.
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1: In the Bomaderry, no problems on Little Road and Bowlong Road. And between Cajole and Berry at the moment, fairly good run on the Princess Highway going north to southbound. Between Barrel and Millagong, Barrel Road is clear. From the Southern Highlands, we still have a steady flow of traffic on Hume Motorway, making its way and northbound. 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
23: Fine and sunny and a top of 23 degrees. We will have some westerly winds up to 25 to 35 k's per hour during the day. Becoming light as we head towards the evening. Currently sitting at 13 degrees in Berry in the Highlands today. A top of 17 is expected. Fine, sunny, and it's currently just under 8 degrees in Mossvale.
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23: Morning, it's the Power Brekkie Show with just myself for a while. I did get a picture sent to me last night from Izzy standing in front of the Mona Lisa. Half your luck. I was the Mona Lisa. That was the picture up the back. But I tell you, power to you. Look, I'd love to hear from you this morning. 442-33949. It's just on 21 to 7. Noah Kahan with The Great Divide. 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

0: And it is. It's looking glorious, isn't it? It's the Power Breakers Show with Stolzy and Izzy. Just myself for a little while. Look, in a little over an hour's time, I put $3,500 on the line for Scatterbrain. Thanks to our mates at New Image Kitchens and Shoalhaven Gas, working hard behind the scenes here in order to be at my absolute best come Scatterbrain time. 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Okay. 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

Oh, Brekkie Show with Stolzy and the Biebs. How you going? Just on 6 to 7. Currently sitting a little over 7 degrees if you're in Barrel at the moment. 13 of a possible 23 in Bomaderry. You're paying about that 175 cents per litre locally here in the Shoal Haven today. If you see something cheaper, 442-33949. From Biebs straight to Taylor Swift. Elizabeth Taylor. And Elizabeth Taylor. Do you think it's forever? It's Power FM. Good morning.

0: the Power Bricky Show. Stolzy doing it with you for your Tuesday morning. It's coming up to 7, your local news with Peter Andrea is not too far away. After 7, numerous things going on this morning. One being that PBR are in Nowra. Yes, professional bull riding is stopping down at the Nowra Showground this Saturday. We have tickets to go all week. Yeah, nothing like seeing some cowboys get on out there and risk life and limb for your own personal entertainment, is it? Cut from a different cloth they are. Give you a chance to go for free on us after 7.
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4: Good morning, I'm Pete Andrea, first in local. Plans for the 298-home Badangarang private residential estate have gone on display. It's a $30 million development, taking up a large slice of Bell's Lane. At the heart of the proposal is a country club and wellness hub featuring dining areas, a library, cinema, games room and a golf simulator. A lap pool, gym and sauna are also planned. The application's on public exhibition until May 7. Police are appealing for public assistance to locate a man missing from Tarmor. 42-year-old Glenn Simpson was last seen at about 5:30 p.m. yesterday on Bargo River Road. Police and family have concerns for his welfare. Glenn is Caucasian, about 175 centimetres tall, solid build with fair hair. He was last seen wearing jeans and a black T-shirt. Anyone with info asked to contact Camden Police or Crime Stoppers 1800 333 000. The latest graduates from the Goulburn Police Academy have hit the ground running, starting day one of their policing career. 9 new probationary constables have hit the South Coast Police District beat, 5 in Nowra, 1 at Bay and Basin, another at Batemans Bay and 2 at Bega. Probationary Constable Christy Price taking advantage of the Be a Cop in Your Hometown program.
5: Staying somewhere local was a big selling point. 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
4: In sport now, round 4 in MacArthur Rugby League. Camden had a 32-18 win over the Oaks. Campbelltown City scored a 42-0 victory over South West. Oakdale down Metigong 46-20. Campbelltown Collegians had a 44-18 win over Thirlmere. And Picton came from behind to defeat East Campbelltown, holding on to record their first win of the season 28-22 at Victoria Park. That is your local news first. I'm Pete Andrea.
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7: Hello, I'm Rob McLennan. A search is underway off the far northern New South Wales coast following a boating tragedy that's claimed 3 lives. Police say a yacht capsized in heavy seas at Ballina around 6 last night. 4 people made it to shore, but police unsure whether anyone else was on board. A marine rescue boat that went out to help...

0: so rolled in the choppy seas. Every working Aussie will receive a $200 to $300 tax offset. News Corp reporting the cost of living measure will feature in next week's budget. The Reserve Bank's expected to lift interest rates again today. Canstar's Sally Tindall urging us all to ask for a better deal.
1: Don't take any rate hike lying down. Pick up the phone to your bank and ask for an individual rate.
0: Heavy security expected in Darwin today for the court appearance of a man accused of killing Kumanjai Little Baby. 47-year-old Jefferson Lewis up on three charges, including murder. And the US is denying Iran's claims an American ship was struck by an Iranian missile in the Strait of Hormuz.
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0: AFL first, Eagles coach Andrew McWalter is defending his side after Saturday's loss to the previously winless Tigers, telling AFL 360.
3: We've got 15 new players on our list. We've had an incredible amount of turnover in the last 2 years since I've been at the football club. Almost half of our playing list is new.
0: And in league, former Blues skipper James Tedesco says he'd love to get an Origin call-up, but he's not losing any sleep over it.
4: The desire and passion to play New South Wales is always going to be there for me, but again, I'm not putting myself under pressure.
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5: Falls Creek, Goodrun, Jervis Bay Road to the Princess Highway. One Dandy and Princess Highway carrying a lot of traffic at times going in northbound. From Mossvale, Goodrun on the Illawarra Highway to Robertson. And from the Southern Highlands, a steady flow of traffic on the Hume Motorway making its way northbound. Every minute of every day a child is admitted to a hospital in Australia, but you can help. 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
7: Yeah, well, there's no doubt there's a little bit of extra bite first thing in the morning, but that sun's up and hit us in the face and bringing us to life. Got to love that. 23 is the expected top in the Shoalhaven today. Right now, if you're at Culburra, waking up, going down and checking out the surf perhaps, or doing your morning walk, sitting at 13 degrees in Culburra in the Highlands. We're going for 17, sorry. I get ahead of myself. It's currently sitting just under 8 degrees in Bowral.
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7: Morning all. Yeah, I can get ahead of myself. It happens often. Okay. Not perfect. Obviously. And have to listen to the show for half an hour and you'd realise that. Coming up, we're going to talk all things PBR this Saturday.

0: It's the Power Breakfast Show. Stolzy doing it with you for your Tuesday morning, just on 11 past 7. Morning, all. Well, this Saturday at the Nowra Showground, it is on like Donkey Kong. The PBR. Yes, Professional Bull Riders Monster Energy Tour. Nowra Invitational. Gates open, 3:30. Okay, 7 p.m. is kickoff in the big one. Now, there's something about the bull riding. You know, yeah, these guys are the best at what they do. The crowds flock to see and experience the most exhilarating 8 seconds that one can put together. And they manage to do it. Obviously, they're skilled. They're cut from a different cloth. Our bull riders, I know that much. But as you're standing there in the crowd and you realise that there is such a huge element of danger here, and when something starts to go a little bit wrong, you can almost feel it. You can feel it go right through the, ooh, is he okay? All right, the skill level is through the roof. Australia's best bull riders are headed to Nowra. Now, this will be the final Buckfest before the 2026 PBR Origin Series teams are announced, so every ride will count. And 8 seconds has never been more important. Oberon's, who we got here? We've got some good ones coming for us. We've got Oberon's Jack Rawlinson, Dungog's Thomas Hudson, Kurt Shepherd from Queensland, Zane Hall, Brazil's Alison Aguirre. Right, if you want to go along and see these guys, get on out there and do their thing at the Nowra Showground. All right, give us a call right now, 442-33-949. Like I say it joking around, but it really is a case where you go along and eat your food watching people risking life and limb for your entertainment. It's a lot. It's a lot. PBR, Monster Energy Tour in Nowra, 442-33-949.
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0: Power FM. Stolzy doing it with you for your Tuesday morning. We put the call out. Saturday night is the night. The PBR Monster Energy Tour Invitational at the Nowra Showground is where it's happening. It is on in a serious way. And I've now got Nicola calling all the way from Barrel. Good morning, Nicola.
1: Good morning, Stolzy.
0: What's going on? How's life? How's life, Nicola?
1: Well, very exciting now.
0: Yeah. Well, look, just on these bull riders, they risk life and limb. And when you're in the crowd and something goes a little bit left of center, there is that holy cow, wow, what am I witnessing moment.
1: Oh, definitely. It's all about the adrenaline rush. See, now I've even lost my voice. I'm so excited.
0: Oh, well, I'll tell you what, Nicola, if you will accept these tickets from me that I have in my little hand, then you are there because the excitement, you're going to be able to cut it with a knife. But will you take them off my hands?
1: I'd love to. Thank you very much.
0: Yes, look, not a problem whatsoever. These guys are going out and facing danger. What's the most dangerous thing that you would say that you've done, Nicola?
1: Bungee jumping.
0: I did that once in the Gold Coast. How'd you find it?
1: You know what? It's one of those scary things that you promise yourself you will only do it once, but I've actually gone twice. So maybe not again, but definitely exciting.
0: Oh, well, I remember doing it in my early 20s up on the Gold Coast, and they were videotaping my bungee jump. And as I jumped up, I looked up and said, "See you later, everyone." And the look of fear that was on my face, I can tell you. But yeah, live to fight another day. And our professional bull riders will be holding on tight in order to last the 8 seconds on Saturday night, put on a show from everyone, a show that you will be attending, Nicola. So well done.
1: Thank you very much, and thank you guys.
0: 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It's Power FM.

0: Turkey Show. Stolzy doing it with you for your Tuesday, 28 past 7. The original, the OG skater boy, Peter Andrea. Coming up with all your latest local news. Look out for that. And in about 30 minutes' time, we'll open up the lines for that nice, attractive sum of cash. $3,500 with Scatterbrain. Can you put together the most perfect 30 seconds of your morning? We'll wait and see. Right, about 30 minutes time. We'll do all that.
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6: Good morning, I'm Pete Andrea, first in local. It's been the subject of local debates and opposition, but one of Australia's most advanced AI-focused data centres has opened for business in Mossvale. The facility on Douglas Road has been purpose-built for artificial intelligence and high-performance computing workloads and is fully Australian-owned. The facility has federal government certification, allowing it to potentially house sensitive government and enterprise data, and two separate fibre connections ensure connectivity if one line is damaged. The campus is also expected to expand depending on customer demand. Nine new probationary constables have hit the South Coast Police District beat on day one of a new career after graduating from the Goulburn Police Academy on Friday. Five officers were based in Nowra, one at Bay and Basin, another at Batemans Bay and two at Bega. Among them, probationary constable Christy Price, who's following a family calling.
7: My dad was a cop and I've always looked up to him. I've wanted to be a police officer since I was young. I just didn't know if I could do it. But yeah, here I am.
6: Police and family have concerns for a man reported missing from Tarmor. 42-year-old Glenn Simpson hasn't been seen or heard from since about 5:30 p.m. yesterday after he was sighted on Bargo Road. Glenn is Caucasian, about 175 centimetres tall, solid build with fair hair. If you can help, contact police or Crime Stoppers, 1-800-333-000. Low-income families across the Shoalhaven and Highlands are struggling to make ends meet, with almost 90% of parents going hungry so their kids can eat. The Red Shield appeal launches today. The Salvo's Major Bruce Harmer says they need to raise $41 million by the end of June.
8: People that come to the Salvation Army for support, the vast majority, have no residual funds. They can't go without a car or go without a holiday or something like that to make up the difference. These people often live from hand to mouth.
6: In sport now, Mossvale Golf Club held a medley Stableford yesterday. Graham Waterhouse won with 41 points. Costo Koutsalaris was runner-up with 39 points on a countback. That is your local news first. I'm Pete Andrea.
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10: Hello, I'm Rob McLennan. A search is underway off the far northern New South Wales coast following a boating tragedy that's claimed three lives. Police say a yacht capsized in heavy seas at Ballina around six last night. Four people made it to shore, but police unsure whether anyone else was on board. A marine rescue boat that went out to help also rolled in the choppy seas. Every working Aussie will receive a $200 to $300 tax offset. News Corp reporting the cost of living measure will feature in next week's budget. The Reserve Bank's expected to lift interest rates again today. Canstar Sally Tindall urging us all to ask for a better deal.
11: Don't take any rate hike lying down. Pick up the phone to your bank and ask for an individual rate.
10: Heavy security expected in Darwin today for the court appearance of a man accused of killing Kumanjai Little Baby. 47-year-old Jefferson Lewis up on three charges, including murder. And the US is denying Iran's claims an American ship was struck by an Iranian missile in the Strait of Hormuz.
12: Quality duplexes from $629,000. 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
10: AFL first, Eagles coach Andrew McWalter is defending his side after Saturday's loss to the previously winless Tigers, telling AFL 360.
13: We've got 15 new players on our list. We've had an incredible amount of turnover in the last 2 years since I've been at the football club. Almost half of our playing list is new.
10: And in league, former Blues skipper James Tedesco says he'd love to get an Origin call-up, but he's not losing any sleep over it.
14: The desire and passion to play New South Wales is always going to be there for me, but again, I'm not putting myself under pressure.
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15: Between Control and Kiama, at the moment you'll have a fairly good run on Princess Highway going north and southbound. Canmore Mountain, a steady flow of traffic at times in both directions on Mossvale Road. Avoca, no problems on Sheepwash Road. And from the Southern Highlands, traffic picking up speed northbound on the Hume Motorway. Every minute of every day, a child is admitted to a hospital in Australia. 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
18: Well, in a word, autumn. Autumn, as you wake up throughout the Shoalhaven and Highlands. Yes, it looks good. A sunny day awaits us. A top of 17 expected in the Highlands. It's currently sitting just on 8 degrees if you're in Robertson. In the Shoalhaven today, 23 is the expected top, of which we have already hit 14 degrees in Vincentia.
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18: Morning all. Welcome to May 5, National Cartoonist Day today. Those people that brought us the Flintstones. Bugs, what's up, Doc? To the Family Guy as well, just to name a few. Those that kept the sides tickling, the ribs tickling. South Park, you know, some classic animation. Right there. Also today, National Astronaut Day. Those that dared go where no man has ever gone before. It surely does take a big set in order to strap yourself in on top of one of those rockets, you know? Because that's all it is. Fuel and combustion and you're sitting on the air right of your life, I can tell you. And International Midwives Day, very important as well. Our midwives do a brilliant job. Each experience that Rachel and I, we had with midwives, are always fantastic and deserve more credit because you're really getting people at the most vulnerable time. It goes without saying, so well done. And also, not to make light of it, because the world... hand hygiene today. Of course, hand hygiene, look, it's been a thing for a long, long time. Really took off through the coronavirus time, didn't it? If you're like me, you find yourself still to this day addicted to the hand sanitizer. Just the feeling of rubbing your hands, almost like you're a doctor about to go into surgery. You know when they do that? I do that at least 4 or 5 times a day. Maybe thinking I am a doctor. I can tell you right now, I'm no doctor, but it's good to feel like one whilst washing one's hands. It's 20 to 8, Power FM, here's the kid.

0: Art Brekkie Show. Stel's in for your Tuesday. Hey, have you heard about our Around the World and 15K? It went live yesterday, and you can win the trip of a lifetime. We're giving you the chance to go global with Around the World flights plus $15,000 in spending money up for grabs. That's right. Around the World flights, 15K in spending money. The possibilities are endless, and entering is all part of the adventure. Now, for your chance to win this epic adventure, complete the online form and tell us in 100 words or less how you'd build your dream itinerary with a $30,000 budget. Sounds nice, doesn't it? You start dreaming straight away where you'd go, what you'd do, where you'd fly to. All the entries, only the very best will be shortlisted, so give it some real thought. All right, so if you make the cut, you'll head on air to pitch your dream, but there'll only be one pitch that will win it, and it could be yours. So, I mean, hey, we're living in a world where we've had the fuel crisis. We've got the another rate hike happening this afternoon, do we? Is that happening? I believe so. So the opportunity to sit there and go, okay, you're giving me all the tickets and 15 grand to spend. I'll do it. I'll have a shot. Get to 949powerfm.com.au, all right, Around the World and 15K. It is very exciting, isn't it? In the meantime, more music on the way by the Goo Goo Dolls, and I'm locking myself in. I have to start focusing because normally Scatterbrain's a two-person operation. I'm flying solo, so I'm just locking myself in behind the scenes here, getting ready for someone to come on board and take this money from us.
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3: 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If you're paying for the diesel, $2.39.5 for the premium diesel as well. That's probably the cheapest that I'm finding around at the moment. At the Shell in Bomaderry, your diesel there, $2.46.9. Look at that. I went and found, some more, and $174.9 with your E10. If you see something cheap, let us know about it. Otherwise, I'll continue to fill you in. Let's rewind. Back to 1998 we go. It's the Goo Goo Dolls. It's 11 to 8 on Power FM.

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1: Oh God, my God, how she get at me? 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

0: It's the Power Brekkie Show. Stolzy doing it with you for your Tuesday morning all. Hope you're having a great start to your day. Look, I have a face of seriousness here in the studio. I am locked in, okay? I'm locked in to spit out 10 questions really quickly and judge them at the same time, alst whilst listening in and you guys being...
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0: 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Thanks to our mates at Shoalhaven Gas and New Image Kitchens. 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
2: Hi there, I'm Pete Andrea, first in local. Hairdressing students at TAFE New South Wales Nowra have stylish new facilities following completion of a $915,000 makeover. MPs Liza Butler and Caitlin McInerney yesterday toured the new schooling salon, which now has 10 hairdressing stations and 2 dedicated barbering chairs.
3: The upgraded hairdressing and training facilities at Nowra TAFE are truly a cut above the rest. I was on site with fellow South Coast MP Liza Butler to see the completed $915,000 salon space.
2: Plans to transform Paddocks into a private residential estate featuring nearly 300 homes and a resort-style country club have gone on public exhibition. The $30 million proposal for Bells Lane at Badangarang will see a land lease community with 298 movable dwellings built across the Northern Nowra site alongside a suite of exclusive recreational facilities for residents. Latest data shows farmland values have hit a new record, but growth has cooled to a 12-year low. In New South Wales, farmland increased 4.5% last year to a median price of just under $990,000 per hectare. Eliza Redfern from Bendigo Bank Agribusiness says buyers are becoming more selective.
4: While Australian farmland values hit a new record in 2025, the market is showing signs of cooling. So we're seeing a new, more cautious phase now, with buyers becoming increasingly selective. They're prioritising asset quality, water security and long-term returns.
2: A growing number of Shoalhaven and Highlands families are struggling to make ends meet. The Salvos launching the Red Shield appeal today, hoping to raise $41 million by the end of June. The Salvos Major Bruce Harmer says families are struggling to afford the basics.
5: 41% of those surveyed said that they have infants, that they can't afford nappies or formula for them. And 35% of parents couldn't afford to visit a doctor, a dentist or an optometrist for their children.
2: And in South Coast AFL, in the men's premier division, wins for the Wollongong Bulldogs and the Shell Harbour City Suns. The Wollongong Lions and Bomaderry played a 75-all draw and Fig Tree had the bye. That is your local news first. I'm Pete Andrea.
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6: Morning, I'm Rob McLennan. Well, it's been revealed two marine rescuers are among three people who've died in a boating tragedy off northern New South Wales. It happened near Ballina last night when the rescue vessel capsized while trying to reach a stricken yacht that has since sunk. Four people managed to get safely to shore. The man accused of abducting and killing Kumanjai Little Baby will face court today, charged with murder. 47-year-old Jefferson Lewis was arrested on Thursday night and then flown from Alice Springs to Darwin after riots erupted following his capture. Home buyers are holding their breath this morning ahead of the RBA's interest rates decision this afternoon. The Reserve's expected to again lift the cash rate by 25 basis points. And authorities are refusing a request for the cruise ship at the centre of a hantavirus outbreak to dock at Cape Verde off Africa's western coast. The outbreak has claimed 3 lives so far. The disease is caused by exposure to infected mice and rats.
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6: AFL first, Eagles coach Andrew McWalter is defending his side after Saturday's loss to the previously winless Tigers, telling AFL 360.
7: We've got 15 new players on our list. We've had an incredible amount of turnover in the last 2 years since I've been at the football club. Almost half of our playing list is new.
6: And in league, former Blues skipper James Tedesco says he'd love to get an Origin call-up, but he's not losing any sleep over it.
8: The desire and passion to play New South Wales is always going to be there for me, but again, I'm not putting myself under pressure.
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9: Natalie Hill, no problems on BTU Road. Now through Milton and Conjola, Princess Highway getting busy at times in both directions between Barrel, Mittagong, Barrel Road.

0: looking fairly good. And from the Southern Highlands, you'll have a good run on the Hume Motorway going north and southbound. Behold, Blaichi Bopa Refresher. 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
5: Having a look at your Tuesday weather, fine and sunny with westerly winds up to 35 k's per hour, easing up as we head into the evening in the Shoalhaven. In the Highlands today, those winds are about a top of 17 expected.
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5: Morning. Cracking start to the day. Sun's out. Love that. Mum's the Word is back for another round this morning. Giving you the chance to win a dinner, bed and breakfast stay at Bengalay Luxury Villas. And each day, our winner will win a flamingo florist bouquet of flowers. All right. And also a winter warmers bundle from Blooms the Chemist. But the big one being drawn on Friday, I'll have another saying from Mum, minus a word that's bleeped out. Tell me what that word is and you're in the running, right? That's happening a little bit later. In the meantime, Ryan is pulled over. He's pulled into a stranger's driveway. He's from St. George's Basin. He's ready to play with what I believe is a pretty good letter this morning. I know people think, oh, it depends on the letter. It depends on the letter. I think this is a good one. Okay, but then, hey, I've said that before, haven't I? But so we'll see how Ryan goes next. It's 8 past 8. Power FM. Good morning.

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0: 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We are locked in. Serious Game Face on. $3,500 on the line. Ryan from St. George's Basin is on the phone as well. Good morning, mate.
2: Morning, Stozzy. How are we?
0: We're doing rather well. Doing rather well. As a lot of preparation's gone in behind the scenes here to make sure that one spits out these questions fast enough to give you a humdinger of a chance to score $3,500. What would you use the money for?
2: Maybe go on a holiday depending on something good, put it that way.
0: Yeah, some Ryan time. Some Ryan time. All right, mate. Let's see if we can do this. Okay, one letter, 10 questions, 30 seconds to get them all right, Ryan. All your answers have to start with the same letter that I give you. The timer will start after I ask the first question. Now, Ryan, you can't use the same word twice. That's a big one. We have to take your first answer. Now, Ryan, if you pass the question, you can do that if you don't know it. And if we have time, we will come back to it. Of course, as we say, time is of the essence.
2: Okay, sure thing. Let's go.
0: All right, Ryan, the letter that you're playing with this morning is the letter J. J.
2: J.
0: Okay. All right.
2: Yep.
0: Ryan, with the letter J, name for me a talk show host.
2: Jimmy Kimmel.
0: A prime minister.
2: Pass.
0: A Sydney suburb.
2: Denali.
0: A Star Wars character.
2: Jabba the Hutt.
0: A feeling.
2: Joy.
0: A nursery rhyme.
2: Jack and Jill and Over the Hill.
0: Name a TV show.
2: Judge Judy.
0: A song title.
2: Jump.
0: A band.
2: Jamiroquai.
0: Something in your kitchen.
2: Jug.
0: A prime minister.
2: Oh my God. I know.
0: I'm feeling it, man. I'm right there with you.
2: Prime Minister.
0: John Howard Julian.
2: Johnny, favourite too. Oh!
0: Johnny Howard.
2: So close.
0: Oh.
2: So close. Yeah.
0: Man,
2: that was good.
0: We got back to make question 11 to go back and recircle with Prime Minister. But other than that, Jack and Jill, you gave us an extra Jack and Jill went over the hill. So you started reciting.
2: I could have sung the whole thing. Yeah. I could have sung the whole thing for you.
0: You're like a motorbike. You got started there and you're just like, oh, yeah, it's catchy. I'll keep going to fetch a pail of water. Oh, mate.
2: John Howard.
0: Mm. Yep.
2: Anyway.
0: Yeah.
2: Well, next time.
0: Next time, mate. Ryan, everyone was riding the lightning with you when we realised that, hey, this guy's going to get around. There is time to spare. Okay. All right. Okay.
2: I'll remember that next time.
0: All right, mate. Well, look, you have yourself a great day and don't think about it as the one that got away, even though it pretty much is the one that got away.
2: All I can picture is John Howard's eyebrows now. That's all I can picture.
0: And when he'd do his little morning walk around Kirribilli and all the rest of the hide, all the people and all the punters who would be coming home from their nights out the night before screaming out, hey, Johnny, and he'd give them all a wave. So there you go.
2: Yeah, and he's a living legend.
0: Yeah.
2: Thanks, Dolzy.
0: No worries, Ryan. Have a great day, mate.
2: Cheers, mate.
3: Bye.
2: See ya.
0: Bye. Bye. So close. Well, it can be done. We circled back. 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

0: It's the Power Brekkie Show with Stolzy. Hope you're having a great start to your morning. How close did Ryan get? I mean, the fact that we got through all 10 questions for $3,500 and had to circle back with John Howard, the Prime Minister, Julia Gillard as well. Paul Ryan from St. George's Basin will be walking around all day thinking about Johnny. Or Julia, you know, the one that got away. Oh, well, we'll play again tomorrow. So we are in form. It can be won. Therein lies the proof. Coming up, Pete Andrea with all your latest local news. And Mum's the Word is back. Yes, those things that mums say, minus one word that is bleeped out. Tell me what that is, and you go into running to win yourself a fantastic overnight stay at Bengalay Luxury Villas, plus the daily prize from Flamingo Florist with a bouquet of flowers and a winter bundle from Blooms the Chemist. All right, so we'll give you a chance to celebrate your mum by winning her something really cool in about 10 minutes from now, okay? It's Power FM.
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8: Good morning, I'm Pete Andrea. First in local, plans for the 298-home Badangarang private residential estate have gone on display. It's a $30 million development taking up a large slice of Bell's Lane. At the heart of the proposal is a country club and a wellness hub, featuring dining areas, a library, cinema, games room and a golf simulator. A lap pool, gym and sauna are also planned. The application's on public exhibition until May 7. Police appealing for public assistance to locate a man missing from Tarmor. 42-year-old Glenn Simpson, last seen at about 5:30 yesterday on Bargo River Road. Police and family have concerns for his welfare. Glenn's Caucasian, about 175 centimetres tall, solid build with fair hair. Last seen wearing jeans and a black T-shirt. Anyone with info asked to contact Camden Police or Crime Stoppers 1-800-333-000. The latest graduates from the Goulburn Police Academy have hit the ground running, starting day one of their policing career. 9 year probationary constables have hit the South Coast Police District beat, 5 in Nowra, 1 at Bay and Basin, another at Batemans Bay and 2 at Bega. Probationary Constable Christy Price taking advantage of a Be a Cop in Your Hometown program.
9: Staying somewhere local was a big selling point. Knowing the place, knowing my surroundings is not so new, because going to a new job, it's very daunting.
8: In sport now, round four in MacArthur Rugby League. Camden had a 32-18 win over the Oaks. Campbelltown City scored a 42-0 victory over Southwest. Oakdale down to Mittagong, 46-20. Campbelltown Collegians had a 44-18 win over Thirlmere. And Picton came from behind to defeat East Campbelltown, holding on to record their first win of the season, 28-22 at Victoria Park. That is your local news first. I'm Pete Andrea.
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11: Hello, I'm Rob McLennan. A search is underway off the far northern New South Wales coast after a boating tragedy that's killed three people, including two marine rescuers. Police say a yacht capsized in heavy seas at Ballina around six last night. Four people made it to shore. Police still unsure whether anyone else was on board. A marine rescue boat that went out to help also rolled in the choppy conditions. Every working Aussie will receive a $200 to $300 tax offset. News Corp reporting the cost of living measure will feature in next week's federal budget. The Reserve Bank, meantime, is expected to lift rates again today. Canstar's Sally Tindall urging us to ask for a better deal.
12: Don't take any rate hike lying down. Pick up the phone to your bank and ask for an individual rate cut.
11: Heavy security is expected in Darwin today for the court appearance of a man accused of killing little Kumanjai little baby, 47-year-old Jefferson Lewis, up on three charges, including murder.
13: Quality duplexes from $629,000. 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
11: AFL First, Eagles coach Andrew McWalter is defending his side after Saturday's loss to the previously winless Tigers, telling AFL 360.
14: We've got 15 new players on our list. We've had an incredible amount of turnover in the last 2 years since I've been at the football club. Almost half of our playing list is new.
11: And in league, former Blues skipper James Tedesco says he'd love to get an Origin call-up, but he's not losing any sleep over it.
15: The desire and passion to play New South Wales is always going to be there for me, but again, I'm not putting myself under pressure.
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16: Gondola, now the Princes Highway getting busy northbound. Also South Narra Princes Highway around Hillcrest Avenue. And again through Narra Princes Highway at Carroll Street and Moss Street. And from the Southern Highlands, good run on the Hume Motorway as you make your way north and southbound. 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
19: Checking your Tuesday weather conditions, 23 fine and sunny. In the Shoalhaven, currently sitting at 15 degrees at Lake Conjola. In the Highlands today, we are expecting a top of 17 degrees in Bower right now. We're just snuck past 10.
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19: Oh, yes, that's what you can win yourself. Lovely. dinner, bed and breakfast at Bengalay Luxury Villas. Very la-di-da indeed. You will remember it. It will be pretty special. Plus, each day we have a bouquet of flowers thanks to Flamingo Florists in Warragee Street in Nowra, and Blooms the Chemist with a winter bundle as well that consists of the water bottles. I know there's some fluffy socks that go in there as well. Anyway, the big one is we get to Friday and someone is walking away with the Bengalay overnight stay. We're talking about our mamas. And you know, all the things I remember mum saying over the years, there's no need to use all the hot water, Glenn. Sharing is caring, Glenn. No dinner, no dessert. Yeah, she said that too. Here's the kicker. All right, mum has said something. We've bleeped out one word. That word is not a swear word. Even though it is bleeped out, it's like, mum's not swearing, is she? Because mums never swear. No, of course not. Tell me what that is, and you'll go in the running to win the overnight stay to Bengalay. Here is Tuesday's Mum's the Word. What word is this? What's bleeped out? Here we go.
1: Don't put that in your... You don't know where it's been.
19: Okay. All right. 442-33-949. Let's have a listen again.
1: Don't put that in your... You don't know where it's been.
19: Okay. Well, the answer's here. Well, there could be many. There's many places you can put. And yeah, okay. If you have any idea as to what this word may be,
1: don't put that in your. You don't know where it's been.
19: Okay. Yeah. Mum said that to you. Yeah. Same. It's just one of those things. 442-33-949. It's power.

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1: 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We've got Aaron from Falls Creek. How are you this morning, mate?
4: Yeah, good. How you going?
1: Yeah, I'm going okay. Going okay. Big plans for today?
4: Just working, driving.
1: All right. Okay. Well, look, mate, on Friday, if you get this correctly, you'll have a 1 in 5 chance of scoring yourself a brilliant overnight stay at Bengalay Luxury Villas, plus a flamingo florist bouquet of flowers and blooms, a chemist winter bundle. That could all be yours, mate. Okay.
4: That'd be good.
1: Well, here we go. What did our mum say here? What's bleeped out? Aaron?
5: Don't put that in your... You don't know where it's been.
1: Now, there's plenty of answers where people could be putting things, Aaron. You know? But we're after a particular word. What word are we looking for?
4: I'm going to run with mouth.
1: Going to run with mouth. Okay, he's going to lock in mouth. Of course, you could put ear. Could be putting things up your nose. You know, possibly.
4: True.
1: And it's what we did as kids, you know, you just see things on the ground, pick it up. Well, am I going to put this up for the pocket? No, straight into the what you say mouth.
5: Don't put that in your... You don't know where it's been.
1: Aaron?
5: Don't put that in your mouth. You don't know where it's been.
1: Mouth is absolutely correct, my friend. There you are.
4: Good stuff. Thank you.
1: Okay. Don't put that in your mouth. It's just one thing. Yeah. We get it. We know all the germs and the likes. Aaron, you have scored yourself our daily prize thanks to Blooms, the chemist, and Flamingo Florist, mate. And you are in the running for the big stay at Bengalay.
4: How good is that? Thank you.
1: Not bad at all. We'll play again tomorrow. Mum's the Word on Power FM.
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0: Power Brekkie Show. Coming up to 9, Peter Andrea with all your latest local news. Just a stone's throw away. I'm about to get on out of here. Look, well done to Aaron. He's through with Mum's the Word. Tough go with Scatterbrain today. Ryan went through all 10 questions and came back to the past question looking for an Australian Prime Minister or any Prime Minister starting with the letter J, John Howard. John Howard, that was $3,500. He'd be kicking himself today. Ryan, the one that got away. But we'll play again tomorrow, okay? That's what I'm trying to point to. I'm not trying to gloss over it for make Ryan feel bad or anything, you know? He did really well. John Howard. Ah. I've got to get out of here. It's been an experience. It's been fun. We'll do it all again tomorrow. Your music marathon is coming up next. And, well, everyone's sorted. Niall Smith and Niall Horan to Drive Safe. I see that's in there. Plus, we'll go back to where it all began with Britney Spears. And we have some rockers out there, lovers of Australian music. Yes, one of our biggest Australian bands of all time. Cause I'm not sleeping. In excess, that plus a whole stack more as we go uninterrupted for 20 songs straight after 9. Have yourself a great day. I hope something really cool happens to you between now and the next time we talk. Bye.
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8: Dear Mum, I couldn't decide what to get for Mother's Day, so I got you this card instead. I nearly got a beautiful terrarium with succulent plants at Flower Power, but then I got distracted by the indoor plants and pots. Oh, but look at those orchids, I thought. I chose a stunning pink one. And then I saw the scented candles. But brainwave! I got you a Flower Power gift card instead, so you can choose. Dear Mum, I couldn't decide what to get for Mother's Day, so I got you this card instead. I nearly got a beautiful terrarium with succulents.

0: Dear Mum, I couldn't decide what to get for Mother's Day, so I got you this card instead. I nearly got a beautiful terrarium with succulent plants at Flower Power, but then I got distracted by the indoor plants and pots. Oh, but look at those orchids, I thought. I chose a stunning pink one, and then I saw the scented candles. But brainwave, I got you a Flower Power gift card instead, so you can choose. Happy Mother's Day, Mum, from me and the garden gift people at Flower Power. Dear Mum, I couldn't decide what to get for Mother's Day, so I got you this card instead. I nearly got a beautiful terrarium with succulent plants at Flower Power, but then I got distracted by the indoor plants and pots. Oh, but look at those orchids, I thought. I chose a stunning pink one, and then I saw the scented candles. But brainwave, I got you a Flower Power gift card instead, so you can choose. Happy Mother's Day, Mum, from me and the garden gift people at Flower Power.
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6: Good morning, I'm Pete Andrea, first in local. It's been subject of local debate and opposition, but one of Australia's most advanced AI-focused data centres has opened for business in Mossvale. The facility on Douglas Road has been purpose-built for artificial intelligence and high-performance computing workloads and is fully Australian-owned. The facility has federal government certification, allowing it to potentially house sensitive government and enterprise data. 9 new probationary constables have hit the South Coast Police District beat on day one of a new career after graduating from the Goulburn Police Academy on Friday. 5 officers will be based in Nowra, one at Bay and Basin, another at Batemans Bay, and 2 at Bega. Among them, probationary constable Christy Price, who's following a family calling.
7: My dad was a cop and I've always looked up to him. I've wanted to be a police officer since I was young. I just didn't know if I could do it. here I am.
6: Police and family have concerns for a man reported missing from Tarmor. 42-year-old Glenn Simpson hasn't been seen or heard from since about 5:30 p.m. yesterday on Bargo Road. Glenn is Caucasian, about 175 centimetres tall, solid build with fair hair. If you can help, contact police or Crime Stoppers. Low-income families across the Shoalhaven and Highlands are struggling to make ends meet, with almost 90% of parents going hungry so their kids can eat. The Red Shield appeal launches today. The Salvo's Major Bruce Harmer says they need to raise $41 million by the end of June.
8: People that come to the Salvation Army for support, the vast majority, have no residual funds. They can't go without a car or go without a holiday.

0: or something like that to make up the difference. These people often live from hand to mouth.
1: 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I'm Pete Andrea.
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4: Morning, I'm Rob McLennan. Two marine rescuers are among three people killed after a yacht capsized off the New South Wales coast. It happened near Ballina last night. Four people making it safely to shore. A marine rescue vessel sent to help also rolled in heavy seas. A large media contingent and extra security at a court in Darwin this morning for the appearance of accused child killer Jefferson Lewis. The 47-year-old is alleged to have kidnapped and murdered 5-year-old Kumanjai little baby in Alice Springs. Mortgage holders are bracing for another rate hit today, a jump of 0.25%. We'll add about $91 a month to the average $600,000 mortgage. CanStar Sally Tyndall says it will also make it harder for would-be home buyers.
5: A rate hike today would translate into about $12,000 off their maximum borrowing capacity.
4: And a cruise ship on which three people have died from a hantavirus outbreak has been refused permission to dock at Cape Verde off the African coast.
2: Quality duplexes from $629,000. 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
4: Brisbane says its VFL player Kobe Evans is remorseful and has apologised after he allegedly used a homophobic slur during the club's weekend clash with Coburg. The case is now in the hands of the AFL's integrity unit. Well, it's unclear how long Broncos star Dean Mariner will be off for as he recovers from a nasty corky that could have cost him his leg. The club says after leaving the field and Saturday's loss to the Roosters, the centre needed limb-saving surgery for that rare injury.
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2: 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Power FM weather.
8: A top of 23 degrees, fine and sunny in the Shoalhaven. In the Highlands for you Tuesday, we are reaching a top of 17 degrees.
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1: They say the holy water's watered down, and this town's lost its faith. 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